0: Pearl Jam and Last Kiss on Magic 89.9, the EP's hit music station. Last Friday, it was rather exciting around the office here because Name That Noise was run and won, finally. We have an all-new noise in Name That Noise at the moment. Catch up with Riz tomorrow morning around 10 to 8 when he does Name That Noise. And who knows, you could be walking away with the jackpot cash on that one there. Yeah, I think it'll be about $105, something like that. Yeah, still, it's better in your pocket than the boss's pocket. So why not get around that one? 10 to 8 tomorrow morning in Rise Up with Riz.
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0: Tonight, Savage Garden, truly, madly, deeply on Magic 89.9. It's the Eyre Peninsula's hit music station. G'day, Brett, with you on your Tuesday. Hopefully you're well rested after the long weekend. I mean, a lot happened over the long weekend. I mean, for starters, it was a long weekend. And for seconders, the time went forward 1 hour as well. If you're still running late for things, double check your clock. It could be wrong. Hey, coming up very shortly, 11 o'clock news, sport and weather. Plus, of course, these hits on the way too. Yes, Miles Smith on the way in Drive Safe. Also a throwback to the 80s. You're going to love the throwbacks, don't you? Also the throwback lunch coming up at midday thanks to Macca's as well. It's all coming up on Magic 89.9.
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9: Hi, I'm Phoebe Humphrey. Northern Territory authorities have spoken following the death of an Army soldier during a training exercise. The Aussie soldier died and five others were injured in yesterday's incident at Mount Bundy, southeast of Darwin. Chief Minister Leah Finocchiaro says she offers her deepest condolences.
10: Our thoughts and prayers are with the family who are obviously devastated by this loss, and of course the support of our entire community is there for all of our service personnel who will be feeling this loss immensely.
9: The Coalition will unveil its migration policy today, with the Financial Review reporting it would bring net overseas migration down to as low as 100,000 in its first year. It would focus on visa overstayers, some temporary visa holders and family reunion pathways. That includes limits on student visa holders bringing dependents into the country. The US Secretary of State is playing down the risk of a pneumonic plague outbreak following the death of a Russian scientist who broke a test tube containing live plague bacteria. Russia has responded by locking down hospitals and medical centres within 50 k's of where the incident took place. Marco Rubio says the US is keeping an eye on it.
11: Something like that gets out, it could quickly spread. So we're watching and monitoring it closely. I don't think it's cause for alarm, but it is cause for focus.
9: And Olympic organisers are keeping tight-lipped as to what sport will be played at the Brisbane 2032 Games, but confirmed there will be some local flair. It's after the emblem was officially revealed to be a cockatoo in the shape of Queensland.
1: Sharky Sports Bar, your front row seat to live sport.
9: In sport, North Melbourne has officially named its new head coach. As predicted, the Roos have confirmed Freo assistant coach Jamie Graham will take over the reins from Alistair Clarkson, who was sacked last month. Graham, who missed out on the head coaching position at the Bombers and the Blues, has inked a three-year deal with the Roos. And the Panthers have given a promising update on Nathan Cleary after the star playmaker underwent surgery on both legs. The club CEO says early rehab is on track, with the Panthers hoping to have him back on the field by at least round four next year. That's the latest news and sport.
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14: Tuano Bay next high tide at 4:15 this afternoon, 1.28 metres. Next low tonight at 9:45, 0.35 of a metre. Tumby Bay now, next high tide, 3:32 this afternoon, 1.29 metres. Next low tonight, 9:10, 0.39 of a metre. Sheringa Beach now, next high tide, 1:30 this afternoon, 0.99 of a metre. Next low tonight, 7:17, 0.09 of a metre. Finally in Port Lincoln, next high tide, 3:13 this afternoon, 1.15 metres. Next low tonight, 8:47, 0.27 of a metre.
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0: A fairly grey start across Port Lincoln and the lower and eastern Eyre Peninsula today, with a chance of a light shower throughout the morning. Things should freshen up a bit for the afternoon, with tops around 19 degrees and a moderate to fresh southerly winds. For the latest in weather information, head to magic89.9.com.au.
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0: It's Dasher sending out a memo on Magic 89.9, the EP's hit music station. That memo to say, hey, listen to more hits. 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

0: NSCF Peninsula's hit music station, Magic 89.9. G'day there, Brett with you. You too, and I still haven't found what I'm looking for. Well, it's a story of pretty much everyone's life, isn't it? Anyway, Bono and U2, they were on the Graham Norton show for a little while back now, and Bono actually revealed as to why he wears sunglasses all the time, whether he's inside, whether he's outside, whether it's daylight or at nighttime, whatever, he's always wearing sunglasses. Well, here's the reason.
1: Uh-oh.
2: This is a good place to explain to people.
3: Is something terrible wrong with you?
1: Yes.
3: Is it fatal?
2: A lot of people might make a lot of people happy. No, I have glaucoma for the last 20 years.
3: Okay. Can I say, it didn't get a great R, did it? Oh, that's where I put sunglasses.
2: No, but seriously, Graham, you have no idea. This is mess with my life. And you know, the thing about glaucoma is, you know, I have perfect 20/20 vision, so I would go to do these eye tests, and people said, I said, I don't really need one, because I've got perfect, I could read the bottom line, and they said, oh, that's one of the signs of a, well, you wouldn't have it. Have you ever had sort of strange visions, and, you know, steam coming into the room, and, you know, rings around lights? I went, oh, yeah. And they said, and it's not from anything exotic.
0: Well, there we go. There's the reason as to why Bono wears sunglasses all the time. Glaucoma. Well, do you know of anyone who has symptoms like that? You may want to get them to get along to a doctor and get them checked out, because they could have the same thing. Anyway, going to move on. One Republic right after this on Magic.
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0: miles on it.
1: 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Marshmallow and Kane Brown on Magic 89.9, the EP's hit music station. You could be putting some miles on a rather lovely looking motor vehicle, a 1971 Ford XY Bathurst GTHO Phase 3. That's a lot of words, but hey, that's the type of vehicle it is. You could be putting some miles on this with your own chauffeur driving you around Port Lincoln. Yeah. The Lincoln Auto Club and Magic are giving you and two guests the chance to win a 1-hour tour around Port Lincoln and surrounds to...

0: to enter, head to the Facebook page for Magic 899 and hit the pinned post, like and comment with Lincoln Auto Club. It's that simple. Now, the winner is going to be announced this Friday, and the prize must be redeemed by the end of October. That's to get around around town here in a 1971 Ford XY Bathurst GTHO Phase 3. What a vehicle it is, too. 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
1: 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Now.
12: Hi, I'm Phoebe Humphrey. The Department of Defence will be speaking to media shortly following the death of an Aussie Army soldier in the Northern Territory. It's been confirmed the soldier died during a training exercise at Mount Bundy yesterday, around 100 k's southeast of Darwin. The state's Chief Minister, Leah Finocchiaro, says five others were also injured.
13: The Northern Territory supported two injured evacuations by helicopter to Royal Darwin Hospital at about 7.30 last night, and another three by plane at about 9.30 last night.
12: Barnaby Joyce says the Coalition's migration policy is an endorsement of One Nation. The federal opposition will unveil its policy today, set to lower net overseas migration to as low as 100,000 in its first year. The One Nation MP telling Nine it's similar to his party's view.
14: Look, I congratulate the Coalition for basically coming up with our policy. A bit of a nuance in there, but what it shows is an endorsement of where One Nation's off to.
12: Opposition leader Angus Taylor will front cameras shortly. OpenAI is set to downplay its Medicare hack at today's parliamentary inquiry. AI bosses from OpenAI, Anthropic, Google and Microsoft will be grilled about the impacts of the technology in Australia. It follows a rogue AI agent accessing a Medicare statistics portal back in June. And the Small Business Ombudsman is heading for a showdown with the tax office over its decision to stop accepting credit card payments from the end of November. The Chamber of Commerce argues the move could make cash flow even tougher for businesses.
1: Ampol Hallett Place. Best takeaway curries in town. Phone orders and takeaway.
12: In sport, North Melbourne officially has a new coach, with Frio assistant Jamie Graham winning the job. The 43-year-old has signed a three-year deal with the Roos after the club parted ways with Alistair Clarkson. Graham has been in charge of the Dockers forward line for the past five seasons. Mary Fowler has been withdrawn from the Matildas squad for this month's international friendlies against Germany and Haiti. The attacking midfielder is taking a break due to personal circumstances. And Aussie Alex de Minaur is taking on Novak Djokovic in tonight's China Open final. That's the latest news and sport.
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1: 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Weather Watch.
0: A fairly grey start across Port Lincoln and the lower and eastern Eyre Peninsula today, with a chance of a light shower throughout the morning. Things should freshen up a bit for the afternoon, with tops around 19 degrees and a moderate to fresh southerly winds. For the latest in weather information, head to magic899.com.au.
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0: Yep, let's get into the Throwback Lunch. Thanks to Macca's, introducing the new Nashville chicken range. We're talking 100% Aussie chicken with bold southern flavours. Don't Macca's walk, Macca's run. Get around that one. Now, we got five throwback hits in a row. We're going to play the same game we did on Friday. Can you guess all the artists and songs? Well, let's get into it, shall we? I'm not even going to give you the first one. That's how mean I'm going to be today. But get around and check them out. It's Magic 89.9, the Throwback Lunch. Thanks to Macca's.

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0: It's a throwback lunch for Macca's, introducing the new Nashville chicken range. 100% Aussie chicken with bold southern flavours. Don't Macca's walk, Macca's run. How'd you go with naming the song and artist for our last five songs? Well, let me spell them out for you. En Vogue and Don't Let Go, that was one that displayed. MGMT and Kids was in there. In Excess, I Send a Message. Salt and Pepper's Shoop and Kylie Minogue kicked it all off with Love at First Sight. If you got 5 out of 5, well, hey, you know your music. You love your music just as much as we do here at Magic. If not, well, try again tomorrow. We'll do it all again then. No prize up for grabs, just bragging rights. That's it. Yep. Up very shortly, Alex Warren, he's after this.
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0: 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Lots of things going on there at the moment with Shop Local First, of course. Huge prize up for grabs with that one. 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

0: There we go, slipping in the old throwback here and there. 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However, Katie Wright Dynamite, she's in after 1 o'clock, right after the news, sport and weather. Have yourself a great day.
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15: Hey there, I'm Brooke Seychelle. First to the NT, where an Australian soldier has died during a training exercise. The Defence Force confirm 5 others were also injured in the incident at Mount Bundy training area yesterday, which is about an hour southeast of Darwin. Meantime, the Coalition has announced the biggest cut to immigration in the history of Australia. The plan would slash the number of temporary visa holders by around 650,000 over 4 years and would cut net overseas migration to 100,000 in the first 2 years. Opposition leader Angus Taylor says the numbers need to be lower and the standards need to be higher.
16: The reality is that immigration policy under Labor is threatening our way of life, alongside threatening our borders. The integrity of our immigration system has been deeply flawed.
15: Questions are being raised as to whether Aussie sports like live saving will be featured at the Brisbane Olympics after the emblem for the 2032 Games was revealed to be a cockatoo. Organisers have stopped short of revealing which sports will feature, but confirm, like the emblem, the program will definitely have an Aussie flavour.
17: Things like this matter. We take them very seriously. This is definitely Australia and Queensland's Games.
15: Andrew Liveris from the Brisbane 2032 Organising Committee on 7 there. And One Nation is pushing for a nationwide ban on full face coverings in schools, saying it would help students engage more freely with their teachers and classmates. The proposal would exclude hijabs and apply to public and private schools.
1: Sharky Sports Bar, your front row seat to live sport.
15: In sport, the AFL trade period is continuing today. Geelong making an early play for Bombers defender Jordan Ridley, offering the Dons Jack Bowes a future first-round pick and another future selection. Cats footy boss Andrew Mackie also reaffirming their interest in St Kilda's Rowan Marshall.
18: Yeah, look, there's some work to do. It's not an easy one. We understand it. He's contracted. You know, we have indicated to Rowan that we'd like to bring him in, and we haven't given up on that.
15: That's on the AFL website there. That's the latest in news and sport.
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20: Expecting mostly cloudy skies with just a slight chance of a brief shower. Tops around 19 degrees with southerly winds freshening to 25 k's an hour before easing tonight. Overnight, temperatures will dip to around 10 degrees. Tomorrow looks mostly sunny across the region with light to moderate easterly winds and tops near 21. For the latest weather information, head to magic899.com.au.
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0: 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Katie Wright, Dynamite with you. Miley there with Bass Persuades. Hope you're doing fab for your Tuesday, 6th of October, as we roll through our day together. We're not alone, we're together. Womack and Womack is on the way with Teardrops. $280 is the jackpot total if you fab the $5 note with the lucky fiver number. Katie Wright, Dynamite is about to read out for you, friends. And it is all thanks to our friends, everyone's friend, Boston Bay Diner. 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
1: 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Maybe you've been given one in a shop. Maybe you've got some stored somewhere. I don't know, in that special little spot in your sock drawer, wherever you put little bits of like bonus cash if you've got some. Go and get it in your hot little hand. Stare at the serial number because you could be $280 richer. That's the jackpot total today. Thanks to Boston Bay Diner for your Tuesday, 6th of October. A for Apple, B for Bob. 162-879-302. I'll give it to you one more time because Brett, you know Brett, right? He asked me to slow this down a little. He was like, Katie, you are rushing through those Lucky Fiver numbers. I was like, got your boss. I'm going to slow this stuff down. Because you're checking it. I get it. I totally get it. Here it is one more time. Your Lucky Fiver number. $280 is the jackpot total. Tuesday, 6th of October. A for Apple. B for Bob. 162-879-302. If you didn't catch that, which, let's face it, makes perfect sense, head to our website, magic899.com.au, wins section, and it's there. It's there. We've got you. We're here to help you out. So is Boston Bay Diner for your favourite five loaves, bakery pies, pasties, sausage rolls, and yummy cakes and slices. Wow. I've talked for a while. Even the music stopped. Third Eye Blind now. Semi-Charmed Life. 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Magic 899.

0: Band with Feel It Still. I hope you're doing great. Happy Tuesday, 6th of October. Katie here. Katie Wright Dynamite, rolling through our Arvo together across the Eyre Peninsula. Benson Boone on the way with Sorry I'm Here for Someone Else. I'm not. I'm here for just for you. I'm not doing any back salts, though. 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

0: 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Katie Wright, Dynamite with ya. 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
8: Hey there, I'm Brooke Seychelle. Migration is in the spotlight today, with the Coalition unveiling a proposed policy to cut migration numbers to just 100,000 if it gets into government. Opposition leader Angus Taylor says there's a better way to handle things.
9: That means lowering the numbers and raising the standards, and we will do both.
8: Meantime, the federal government says its thoughts are with the Defence Force following the death of an Australian Army soldier. The soldier was killed during a training exercise in the Northern Territory yesterday, with five others injured. Minister for Defence Personnel Matt Keogh says it's tragic.
10: I think no matter how someone in our Australian Defence Force passes away, it's tragic. And we want to make sure that their families and the people who work with them are supported whenever that occurs.
8: Overseas, Nepal has called off the search and rescue operation following the devastating flash flooding in August. Authorities will instead focus on rehabilitation and are now considering how to legally declare the missing persons dead to allow their families to complete legal formalities. More than 5,000 people are still missing. And your late-night gaming habit or online shopping spree could be closer to an addiction than you think. A Flinders University study found behaviours like gaming, binge eating and compulsive shopping share many of the same traits as recognised addictions, with gaming showing a 98.9% similarity to gambling disorder.
0: Ampol Hallett Place. Best takeaway curries in town. Phone orders and takeaway.
8: In sport, the Roos have found their replacement for Alistair Clarkson, with Jamie Graham appointed as the club's new coach. The Frio assistant says North is a great fit for his style.
11: My values and the way I'm wired seem to be very aligned with North Melbourne. Feels like a connected club and something that I can really feel like I belong to and contribute to the environment.
8: And Mary Fowler has been withdrawn from the Matilda squad for this month's international friendlies against Germany and Haiti. The attacking midfielder is taking a break due to personal circumstances. That's the latest in news and sport.
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13: Expecting mostly cloudy skies with just a slight chance of a brief shower. Tops around 19 degrees with southerly winds freshening to 25 k's an hour before easing tonight. Overnight, temperatures will dip to around 10 degrees. Tomorrow looks mostly sunny across the region with light to moderate easterly winds and tops near 21. For the latest weather information, head to magic89.9.com.au.
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12: Hey there, I'm Brooke Seychelle. The Defence Force has confirmed a 28-year-old soldier killed yesterday was involved in a military vehicle rollover. Five other soldiers were also injured in the incident at a training area in the Northern Territory. It's the second death of an Australian soldier this year. An SAS member also died during a training exercise in New South Wales in May. OpenAI has again apologised after one of its AI agents accessed a federal government website. Senior executives from the company have fronted a parliamentary committee hearing in Sydney 2 weeks after the breach of the Medicare portal was revealed. OpenAI's chief strategy officer, Jason Kwan, concedes it was a serious mistake.
13: Our models accessed Australian government websites in ways they were not directed to. That should not have happened. We also should have handled our response better. We are sorry, and we know we have work to do to rebuild trust with the Australian people.
12: Meantime, the opposition has accused Labor of mismanaging Australia's immigration system. The coalition unveiled their own migration policy today, promising to cut 650,000 temporary visas over 4 years. Deputy Liberal leader Jane Hume says the move won't create any worker shortages.
14: Pubs will still be staffed, fruit will still be picked, and houses will be built. But the system will be managed.
12: And Judith Lucy has revealed she has breast cancer. The comedian taking to social media with the news, saying it's relatively early stage and non-aggressive, and encouraging other women to keep up with their mammograms.
0: Sharky Sports Bar, your front row seat to live sport.
12: Geelong is still no closer in picking up Rowan Marshall from St Kilda, with day two of the AFL trade period now underway. Cats footy boss Andrew Mackey says the Saints are asking for their first round pick, but that's just not on the table.
5: No, it's not at the minute, but like I said, there's work to do around it all. There's a bit of a gap there.
12: That's on the AFL website there. And the Supercars teams have started arriving in Bathurst ahead of this weekend's action at Mount Panorama. There'll be a street party tomorrow. That's the latest in news and sport.
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16: Arno Bay, high tide, 9:30pm, 0.44 metres. Low tide, 4:12am, 1.1 metres. Tumby Bay, low tide, 8:51pm, 0.44 metres. High tide, 3:23am, 1.07 metres. Sheringa Beach, low tide, 6:55pm, 0.26 metres. High tide, 12:35am, 0.68 metres. Port Lincoln, low tide, 8:15pm, 0.37 metres. High tide, 2:41am, 0.95 metres.
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16: Expecting mostly cloudy skies with just a slight chance of a brief shower. Tops around 19 degrees with southerly winds freshening to 25 k's an hour before easing tonight. Overnight, temperatures will dip to around 10 degrees. Tomorrow looks mostly sunny across the region with light to moderate easterly winds and tops near 21. For the latest weather information, head to magic89.9.com.au.
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0: 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Miles Smith with Stargazing. G'day, Katie here for your Tuesday 6th of October. Hope you're doing fab. Lincoln Auto Club and Magic are giving you and two guests the chance to win a one-hour tour around Port Lincoln and surrounds in a 1971 Ford XY Bathurst GTHO Phase 3. To enter, head to the Magic 899 Facebook pinned post, like and comment Lincoln Auto Club. 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The winner will be announced this Friday, 9th of October, and the prize must be redeemed by the end of October. This is exciting. What a cool prize. All thanks to the Lincoln Auto Club. How good. 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

0: Magic at a 99 EP's hit music station. Happy Tuesday, 6th of October. Good Charlotte there with dance floor anthems. I know that when we get to this point of a Tuesday after a long weekend, we need Tuesday to keep us rolling, right? Right after the break, we've got Sunny Fedora and Becca Hill with Say Something. We've got Chapel Rowan with Good Luck Babe and plenty more to keep you powered with the tunes throughout your workday on Magic.
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0: 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Sam Fender with Olivia Dean after 4. 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
1: Hey there, I'm Brooke Seychelle. The number of temporary visa holders will be slashed by around 650,000 under the Coalition's new migration plan. The plan would also cut net overseas migration to 100,000 in the first 2 years. Opposition leader Angus Taylor calling the plan the biggest cut to immigration in Australian history.
2: Right now we're seeing under Labor a guest worker economy. We want people coming to this country who are committed to the future of our country.
1: Meantime, the PM says Australia's thoughts are with the loved ones of the soldier who died during a training exercise in the Northern Territory. The Defence Force confirming the 28-year-old was killed in a vehicle rollover while five others were injured. In a statement, Anthony Albanese says there are no safe or easy days for those serving in defence. OpenAI admits its response to one of its AI agents accessing Australian government websites wasn't good enough. A Medicare statistics portal was among the sites breached in June, but the federal government wasn't informed for 3 months. OpenAI's chief strategy officer, Jason Kwan, has told a parliamentary committee they should have done better.
3: We wanted to understand more of the facts before we spoke to the impacted parties. But because of the novelty of this situation, I think we have learned our lesson that it is better to inform even with partial information.
1: And a growing number of celebrities are cutting ties with reality TV star Sam Wood in the wake of his domestic violence charges. Trainer Tiffany Hall, actress Tamin Sersok, and MAFS star Jules Robinson have all ended their partnerships with his brand, 28 by Sam Wood.
0: Sharky Sports Bar, your front row seat to live sport.
1: Gold Coast's Ben King could be on the move down south. According to the AFL website, Hawthorn has officially lodged paperwork for the free agent. The Suns now have 3 days to match the offer or accept compensation pick number 7. And Australia's women's cricketers are calling on Cricket Australia to return some matches to the peak of summer amid fears the current schedule is affecting the sport's growth. After upcoming series against Bangladesh and New Zealand, the Aussie team won't play on home soil again until next March. That's the latest in news and sport.
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5: West Coast waters wind south to southwest 15 knots, turning southeast. Seas around 1 metre swell southwest to 3 metres inshore, increasing to 4 metres offshore. Central waters wind south to southeast 15 knots, then tending east to southeast. Later tonight, seas around 1 metre swell southwest to 4 metres. Spencer Gulf waters winds southeast to 20 knots, seas to 1.5 metres north of Cow to Wallaroo. Swell south to southwest to 1.5 metres, increasing to 2 metres.
0: 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Weather Watch. Weather Watch.
5: Expecting mostly cloudy skies with just a slight chance of a brief shower. Tops around 19 degrees with southerly winds freshening to 25 k's an hour before easing tonight. Overnight, temperatures will dip to around 10 degrees. Tomorrow looks mostly sunny across the region with light to moderate easterly winds and tops near 21. For the latest weather information, head to magic89.9.com.au.
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0: 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Katie with you. Hope you're doing great. Edwyn Collins there with Girl Like You. Hope you're doing fabulous. 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So we roll through our Tuesday 6th of October. 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

0: 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I'm out of here, friends. I'll be back tomorrow, 1 to 5, to keep you going in your workday. We've got Robbie Williams as Dasha on the way and plenty more. Right after 5, Will and Woody are going to take you through on the Eyre Peninsula's hit music station, Magic 89.9.
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1: Expecting mostly cloudy skies with just a slight chance of a brief shower. Tops around 19 degrees with southerly winds freshening to 25 k's an hour before easing tonight. Overnight, temperatures will dip to around 10 degrees. Tomorrow looks mostly sunny across the region with light to moderate easterly winds and tops near 21. For the latest weather information, head to magic89.9.com.au.

0: hope you guys are having a great Tuesday. Hey, we've got Harry Styles tickets to give away up next. Only got... What the hell is Sexy Das doing out there? Why are you... Why digital producer Sexy Das is in the Big Cheese chair outside. How'd you get there?
1: Taking over.
0: What are you doing out there?
1: Just chilling, mate.
0: You're actually having a good time, aren't you? Have a look at you. You posted a rerun last night on social media.
1: 1.7 million views on it.
2: Yeah, baby.
0: Put the feed up. Put the feed up. Have a look at him. Just went into our best. But he reposted the Rick video, went bananas. And look, now he's figured out the formula.
1: He
2: claimed this morning, though, that he said that I tweaked the start of it. Just to let us know, like, I did do something to that video.
1: I actually didn't do anything to it.
0: Really? Love that. You needed something there. Mate, it's all good from us. So you're just going to be posting... People should know, if you've been a fan of the show, the social media accounts, the Instagram and the TikTok, Will and Woody, will just be the best of the best for the last decade, basically.
1: Yeah, we'll see what happens.
0: Oh, come on, mate. Well, I mean,
2: Darcy still has employers, but Darcy will also be making fresh content. He's working his ass off out there. He's been chopping all day. You have earned a buck today, my friend. Now, we'll move on to...
0: he's doing the phones, is he? Oh, good for you, mate.
2: Yeah, yeah.
0: Well, where is everyone? Well, they're dropping like flies, guys. I'm going to be panelling the show by the end of the year, which I swear to God.
2: The ship is sinking and people are jumping off.
0: One of us is going to... It's not going to be one of those shows where one is going to be on the bike trying to keep the lights on. Hey, we've got the Harry Styles tickets up next, though, so let's get into them. That is with Can You Hear It? So if you know the difference between beer and soft drink based on the sound of the can opening, the most cans gets himself a double pass to go and see Stylesy.
2: Yesterday, two cans won someone to Harry Styles.
0: Don't say that.
2: Two cans in Can You Hear It?
0: Will and
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0: Hey, it's Will and Woody. Hope you're having a wonderful, wonderful Tuesday's drive home. It is Will and Woody. I've already said it's Will and Woody.
1: I'm going to say that's a soft drink. It's a beer.
2: Does he know? Alrighty, beer or soft drink based on the sound of the can opening. The most cans today is going to win a double pass to go and see Harry Styles.
0: Hottest tickets in town, Harry Styles together, live in Australia, playing six huge stadium shows starting November 26, including fourth and final Melbourne show. Tickets and info at livenation.com.au.
2: Now, we had a man called Chase on the show yesterday who came very close to winning those tickets. Chase, is this the same Chase as yesterday?
3: Sure is, mate. Sure is.
2: You're back,
3: yeah.
2: Chase.
3: Back. All right. I'm back, boys.
0: I don't take this as a lack of people who have called up for the Stylesy tickets, because these are the hottest tickets in town, Woods. Mm-hmm. But Chase, we like the redemption arc.
2: Yeah,
0: it's a fairy tale story. Did you get one? Did you say one can yesterday, Woods?
3: Yeah, we got one yesterday.
2: You got one, but you almost won it with one can.
0: You were the Stephen Bradbury story yesterday. Everyone was cheering for you. But good luck today, mate.
3: Thanks, mate. Soft drink.
2: Here we go, Chase. Here we go. Let's see if we can break the record from yesterday, Chase.
3: I know, we need to.
2: Can number two.
3: Oh, beer?
2: Stranded on one again.
0: Oh, no.
2: Stranded. And now.
3: Oh, you're kidding.
2: Now, Chase, you've got the long wait now. You've set the bar at one can, so for everyone else...
3: I was going to say soft drink as well.
2: Oh, you've got to go with your gut, mate.
3: Yeah, that's it.
2: All right, we'll hold the line, Chase, because who knows, mate? Maybe no one else gets a can and you're going to see Harry Styles. Let's go to Kelly here. I think we decided, just to confirm, we decided yesterday that if people equal with Chase, he's still got the tickets.
0: Yeah, I think the man in front to make another poor AFL reference.
2: Yeah. So, Kelly.
4: Legend.
2: Kelly, hi, Kelly.
0: No one gets.
2: You have to get two cans to steal the Harry Styles tickets.
4: Well, you have to be kind to me because I do wear hearing aids, so that could be a bit of an issue, but I'll give it a go.
2: It could also, it's almost like performance enhancing though, Kelly, you could argue.
0: This,
2: like, have you been able to turn them up? Can you turn them up?
4: Oh, yes. Great idea.
2: Oh, crank Kelly, absolutely crank him, I reckon.
0: Careful, because
2: be careful as well.
0: Yeah.
2: Crank it responsibly.
0: Because we also turn the mic up here for the can. I don't want to blow our ears off.
2: I'll take back everything about cranking it, Kelly. Just keep it at a good
0: volume.
2: What's
0: a crank on a hearing aid look like though, Kel? Like, is it, you can't, it does, it surely doesn't go up past a certain point, or does it hurt if it goes too loud?
4: It's just a tiny minuscule little dot.
2: Okay.
0: But does it hurt if you turn it up too much?
4: Okay. No, it doesn't hurt at all.
0: No.
2: Oh, well Kelly, crank it. Okay. Here is, this is the first person who said they're wearing hearing aids playing Can You Hear It? This could be an absolute, like, it could be everything. Okay, Kelly.
0: Do we let her go, you know, because traditionally it's 16 cans and $10,000. Would we let her go home with the record if we found out she was using...
2: The $10,000.
0: Yeah.
2: Well, I don't have $10,000.
0: No, as in, like, would we let her have the record if she got the record? Do you know, that's the question.
2: There'd be a lot of conjecture.
0: There'd be a lot of conjecture
2: around the performance enhancement.
0: Yeah.
2: Okay, Kelly, here is can.
4: Let's go.
2: Number one.
4: A beer.
2: Oh, Kelly. Doesn't help the performance. There you go. Proof's in the pudding. Sorry, Kelly. That was a soft drink there. It did sound like a beer, though, to be fair.
4: Thanks anyway, guys.
2: No worries.
0: Nice to meet you, Kel. Thanks for the call.
2: Okay, let's go to Sophie here now. Sophie, you need to get more than one can to take Harry Styles tickets off Chase. Are you good to go?
5: Got it.
2: Right, here we go.
0: Oh, Soph, I'm going to be honest. I think I'm on Chase's team here.
2: Oh, to her face.
0: Well, he's only got one can. I mean, Chase wins. It's his second day here, and he wins with one can. It'd be huge.
5: Beer.
2: Wowee, Sophie.
0: Your bases are tied up.
2: Wow. Okay. So, I mean, it doesn't get better than this in radio. So, if you get this can, you steal the Harry Styles tickets off Chase for a second day in a row. Chase, how are you feeling?
3: Oh, mate, surely.
0: Do you feel like you deserve it, Chase? I mean, because you'd be winning on one can and we're giving you the benefit of the doubt, so...
3: I know. I need a redemption here, lads.
2: It's kind of funny if you get it taken from you again, though, I'm going to be honest. Okay, Sophie, it's over to you. Chase can do no more, but you can. You tell us.
0: I'm on Sophie's team now. End him, Sophie. Finish him.
2: You tell us, beer or soft drink. Here it is.
4: Beer.
2: Let's go to a song. Let's go to a song. It doesn't get more exciting than this. If that is a beer, you have stolen the Harry Styles tickets off Chase. If it was a soft drink, Chase finally gets those tickets that he's so desperate for. Stroth
0: with one can. It's Will and Woody.
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0: Will and Woody. Harry Styles tickets for the person who can get the most in Can You Hear It every day this week. It's Will and Woody. I said it. Done it again. I don't know what is going on.
1: That's all right, mate. That's all
0: I,
1: right.
0: I keep.
1: We're getting a long rest in 2 months.
0: It's like I'm losing my powers.
1: Oh, no.
0: You know?
1: Oh, no. Well, lucky I'm still on fire over here, mate. Don't you worry. If you have just joined us, by the way, it couldn't be more exciting. So, Chase played yesterday. He got one can. He came very close to getting the Harry Styles ticket.
0: Yeah.
1: The last caller snatched them off him by getting two cans. Chase has called again today. He's so desperate for those Harry Styles tickets. He's managed to get through everyone. Sophie, before the song, she had one can.
0: Yeah.
1: She guessed beer.
0: Yeah.
1: For her second can. Now, Sophie, you are on the line.
2: Hi.
1: Hi. Sophie, if this is a beer, you have stolen the tickets off Chase once again. Any guilt there?
2: Guilt there?
1: Any guilt there?
2: Not really. Sorry, Chase.
1: Not really.
0: No, you're all right. No guilt. No guilt.
1: No guilt. And yeah, how are you feeling, Chase?
3: Nah, I reckon she's definitely got it.
1: Is that right? Okay. Sophie and Chase, I guess. Yeah. It was a soft drink, which means Chase still has the tickets. Chase still has...
2: No.
0: Yes, and there's good news and bad news for you, Chase. The good news is... The good news is, Chase, you currently have your hands on the tickets.
1: Massive. Well, Who would you take, Chase? Who would you take?
3: Oh, I'd definitely have to take my wife.
1: Oh, wow.
0: Yeah, right. Good for you, Chase. Great story. The bad news is that given that we've decided to fill the show with Can You Hear It because it's very convenient for us, we're gonna take some more calls.
3: That's all right, mate.
0: So
3: I'll have to come back tomorrow.
0: No, man.
1: Hey, you might still win.
0: You're still in the lead.
1: Okay.
0: You're still in the lead.
1: But we've got Maeve here who is now going to be playing. Remember, if she gets two cans, she will steal the tickets off you. Maeve, are you ready to go?
4: Yeah, I'm ready. Let's go.
1: All right, let's go. Can one.
4: I'm going to have to go beer.
1: Nice, Maeve. That's one can. Very good. So, once again.
4: Let's go. Woo.
1: Let's go.
0: Let's go.
1: Once again, you are all tied with Chase. Poor Chase over there. He's a nervous wreck. Maeve, if you get this second can, you steal the Harry Styles tickets off Chase. You ready to go?
4: Yeah, very nerve-wracking. Let's go.
0: Are you a big Harry Styles fan, Maeve? Because let's face it, it's become very apparent that Chase is just doing this for his wife because he's...
4: Definitely. Yeah. Number one fan.
1: Okay,
0: well, there you go. Right. So now I'm on Maeve's team.
1: I'm oscillating.
0: Team Maeve.
1: Maeve, here is can number two.
4: Okay, I'm definitely going to have to go beer on that one.
1: Chase has still got the tickets. That was a soft drink. I'm sorry to celebrate, Maeve, but it's extraordinary.
0: Chase, on my thread.
1: How are we feeling, Chase?
3: I can't believe it, to be honest. One can.
1: But we've got time for one more call there, Chase. Let's go to Andrea. Andrea.
0: Boy, let's. This is the last call, though.
1: Promise.
0: This is the last call, Chase. The final hurdle, my friend.
3: Let's go, lads.
1: You ready to go, Andrea?
5: I am. Ready to go.
1: Okay, can one.
5: I'm going to say beer.
1: Uh-oh. Yes, that's correct.
0: Yes,
1: Andrea. You have one can, Andrea. Here we go again.
0: Chase, he's got no fingernails at this point, Chase.
3: Nah, hardly.
1: Okay, this is awesome. I love this. Okay, Andrea, if you get this second can, you will be stealing the Harry Styles tickets off Chase. And Chase, I promise this is the last player, okay? So this is it. This is you or Andrea based on this can. Here we go. Andrea, are you ready?
5: Ready.
1: Okay.
3: Good luck.
5: I'm going to say beer.
1: You going to see Harry Styles, Andrea?
0: Yeah, she's done it. She's She's knocked him out at the final hurdle. And if you got anything to say to Chase, Andrea, your worthy opponent.
6: I'm so sorry, Kate.
3: Nah, good on you. You deserve it.
0: It is true. Yeah. She does deserve it. She did get two cans. I mean, you walking away with Harry Styles tickets for getting one can feels almost unjust. There's a sense of wrongness, but there's such a sense of rightness about it as well. I mean, that's you're really ambivalent listening to this bit, aren't you? You're on Chase's team, but he doesn't deserve it. No, should we have him back tomorrow, Woods?
1: I mean, over to you, Chasey. Are you free same time tomorrow, my friend?
3: Mate, I'll give it another crack. Hopefully, he can get more than one can, yeah?
1: That'd be good, mate. Get practicing tonight. Get your partner to crack some cans for you tonight, all right? Blindfolded. All right,
3: we'll have a few blindfolded.
1: Beautiful. Well, you can't see the can. Jeez. You can't see the can.
0: Oh, and then we play Watermelon Sugar. My God. All right.
1: Chase will be back tomorrow.
0: Chase will be back tomorrow. Can you hear it? It's back tomorrow. The Harry Styles tickets are back tomorrow. Harry Styles together, together, live in Australia, playing six huge stadium shows starting November 26th, including the fourth and final Melbourne show. Tickets and info at livenation.com.au. Battle of the Gens is right up next. Junior producer Annalise in the studio defending the honour of Gen Z for the 20th last time.
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0: Morning. I hope you're having a great Tuesday, guys. We are wrapping up the show at the end of the year, which is, sad. So, but also kind of, you know, beautiful and, you know, all the things that, that come with saying goodbye to something. Mm. It's been a decade in this studio. So every day, my request was whole show, Time Machine, which is just reruns.
1: Yeah.
0: It's a nice way of saying reruns.
1: Yeah.
0: We're going to be doing some of our best bits a little bit later on in the show. So stick around for that. I'm really enjoying that spot, actually. It's kind of beautiful. That's a beautiful thing. Right now, though, I think we've only got a few of these left. What, probably only, what?
1: Two. Wow. This is the second last
0: only two.
1: Battle of the Gens.
0: Is Annalise going somewhere in 2 weeks?
1: She is, which we can now
0: announce. We can say. Oh, yeah. So I was being coy. I was deliberately being... let's talk about that quickly before we get into Battle of the Gens, because that's important.
1: Do you want to tell everyone the opportunity that you've been offered and that you have taken on board, which kicks off in...
2: I leave for my new job. I got a new job. Oh, my God. I'm going to EP, executive produce, Chris, Amy and Jack on Sydney Breakfast.
0: Yay.
1: Such a good choice by the company. You're the right person for the job.
2: So exciting. I'm so excited to go go meet Dr. Chris Brown in person, Amy Gerard, Jack Charles. It's an amazing team and you guys should listen.
1: 100%. That's it. Yeah, well,
0: this wasn't
1: Sydney,
0: a chance to plug
1: Sydney,
0: the show.
1: Sure.
0: As I said yesterday, I was like, the loyalty is switched so quickly.
2: 6 a.m. in the morning.
0: Nice. Well, no, good. That's what they're your show now, man. That's going to be so strange,
2: it's not being on this show.
0: So you're leaving, I mean, in next Friday, is that right? It's your last show?
2: Last show's next Friday. So it's
0: gonna
2: be, 6 years
0: so
2: we've been together.
0: So how long have you been with us? Yeah. 6 years.
2: Yeah, I know.
0: Yeah, so you
2: guys were, like, I was on this show when I was 20. I'm now 26.
0: Yeah, we've done the maths.
2: Yeah.
0: So you were at reception when we started.
2: Yeah, I was on the street team and I was filling in for reception.
1: Yeah. And you filled in for the show a couple of times?
2: I filled in for the show. My first experience with you guys was when you were doing this like hot dog challenge in the sand.
0: Doesn't sound like us.
2: You buried hot dogs.
1: Hot dog hunt.
0: Yeah, we did a hot dog hunt with
1: a pack of kids.
2: Yes.
1: Yeah, it was a hot bit. We were good 6 years ago.
0: I hope that comes up in the time machine.
1: right. Any highlights? Oh, we'll do highlights next week.
2: We've got so much time.
0: I'm happy to do a quick highlight.
1: Chuck in a quick highlight now and then we'll do more highlights.
0: Yeah, quick
1: highlight.
0: Yeah, we've got time. Don't worry.
2: Oh my God! I got to interview Louis Tomlinson, which is
0: just
2: from
0: for
2: my
0: you.
2: Direction.
0: Oh, sorry, I thought you were going
2: to
0: say something about it. Oh,
1: yeah. Nothing to do with us.
0: this is my favorite bit of me.
1: Which basically anything where you two weren't involved.
3: It's Will and Woody's Battle of the Gens.
0: Are you going to be? Can we call you for Battle of the Gens in the next few weeks?
2: If you want. I might be asleep, but sure. Like if I answer.
0: You're going to be asleep, mate. We're going to be calling you at 4:30 on a Tuesday.
1: You're doing breakfast
2: I know.
1: Radio.
2: I'm working. I have to Freaky wake up radio. At 4 a.m.
0: Do you think you're going to sleep in this job?
2: I don't know. I actually don't know if I'm a morning person. I've got to figure it out.
1: Don't say that too loud. She's the big bosses that have decided to give you the job.
2: It's fine.
1: She's great in the morning.
0: All right. Well, you'll probably be busy with other things. That's fair enough. But we're going to do a...
1: We'll just do reruns of Battle of the Gens for the rest of the year. Surely. Surely.
0: Yeah, maybe.
1: The best
0: maybe.
1: Bits of Battle of the
0: maybe.
1: Gens.
0: Oh, she might be live.
2: Maybe
0: she might
2: I might be in the Sydney studio.
0: Yeah, yeah. I was going to say,
1: what are you doing? I see what you're doing. Sorry.
0: Come on.
1: Just picking up what you're saying.
2: So random.
1: Just picking up what you're saying.
2: Doing the same celebs.
1: Live for the rest of the year. Sorry. I'm with you guys.
0: Yeah, yeah, cool.
1: Now, this is definitely a live one. We'll kick off with one before we go to a song.
2: Great.
1: And we'll do more on the other side.
2: Amazing.
1: Name three people who have played Batman.
2: Ooh, okay, Batman. Robert Pattinson.
0: Oh, it's so funny you go to that first. I mean, I don't know why I'm surprised, but he was, can I just say, bloody good.
1: Very good. Oh, yeah.
0: Couldn't believe
1: gritty.
0: It.
1: Very raw and
0: it's
1: gritty.
0: It is the poison chalice, that gig, and he binned it.
1: Yeah.
0: To be outdone by Colin Farrell.
2: Exactly.
0: Colin Firth.
1: Colin Firth and Colin Farrell have played Batman.
0: Which one? Colin Firth or Colin Farrell played Batman?
2: I was going to say Farrell, but it's wrong.
0: You reckon Colin Farrell played Batman?
2: Well, you just said his name, so I thought you were like giving me a little hint.
0: No, Colin Firth played the Penguin in Bob Pattinson's Batman, which got him his own TV show because he was so good.
2: Oh, really?
0: Yeah.
2: Amazing. Okay. Yeah. Slay for him.
1: Do we have two more?
2: Yeah, there's the Batman from Batman Begins and The Dark Knight. So I know his face. I know it because Heath Ledger played the Joker, and then Maggie Gyllenhaal stepped in for.
0: Yes.
1: It's not the question. That's not the question, at least. Who played Batman?
2: It's Chris someone.
1: Chris?
2: I'm
0: Hemsworth?
2: No. He's Thor.
1: Nice.
2: Oh, can I have a song? I actually need. I know it.
1: Yeah, we'll give you a
0: song. You reckon you know it?
2: I definitely know it. It's important.
1: Throw one more name out there before we go to a song.
2: Batman. I don't know any other. Like, I think it's only Batman Begins.
1: You know the movies. You know Heath Ledger played the Joker.
2: I know,
1: because
2: I listened to this podcast that Woody suggested called What Went Wrong.
0: Oh, yeah.
2: And there was a great episode on.
0: About that, does it? You're halfway through a conversation with Woody and he starts giving you the backstories for Along Came Polly and you're like, shut up.
2: Ask me about Evan Almighty. I know the tea.
1: Yeah.
0: No.
2: Yeah. I do.
0: Not you as well.
2: I'm deep.
1: We'll talk away from Will.
0: Okay. Please.
2: But they talked about there's lots of Batman franchises. And Batman.
1: Let's go to a song. Yeah, Let's go to a song. Keep thinking about it. You can't Google. No Googling.
2: Yeah, it's really hard not to. Because I know the guy who was in...
0: People can call if you know the answer. Help Annalise out. That's a great idea because she is stuck.
2: Dask it on the phones.
0: It's Will and Woody. I'm going to go drive home.
4: 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Turn the volume up. I love it.
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0: Hey, it's Will and Woody. Hope you're having a wonderful drive home, Woods.
1: Okay, so a friend of mine, and I cannot name who this friend is because they're a little bit sensitive around what happened to them a couple of weeks ago, but a friend of mine experienced a, I'm going to call it a medical episode, that is equal parts terrifying and hilarious.
2: Okay.
1: I never thought a medical episode could be so beautifully equal, scary.
0: I'm sure that happens all the time. You know, we got that call from the guy.

0: short-term memory loss.
1: You find this way too funny. What does the short-term memory loss look like?
0: Doesn't know where they are. What is happening?
1: Hang on.
0: Where am I? Like Jason Bourne. Like all of a sudden. Like Jason Bourne.
1: They also weren't amazing at martial arts.
0: As in, they knew who they were, but they were like, where am I? And like, what's happening? What am I doing?
1: Wow.
0: And then 10 seconds later, where am I? What am I doing?
1: Oh, that's scary.
0: And that's
1: in like a pool of their own vomit.
0: Yeah. Yeah. And like, why am I on the ground? Why am I nude? If they were nude. So, but they're just very confused, right? But then that's scary.
1: Mm.
0: On the funny side, it's just I cannot believe someone could put themselves so hard that they've caused short-term memory loss. But I was hearing this through a third party and I'm just so confused. And, you know, we're laughing and learning on this radio show.
1: Mm.
0: I just want to know what is actually happening in the brain for someone to put themselves to short-term memory loss. And thankfully, we haven't just got a doctor, my friends.
1: No.
0: We have got Professor Laurie McMahon, who joins us on the phone right now.
1: Dad.
0: Yes.
1: Hey, Dad.
2: Hi, guys.
0: Professor, my first question is, have you experienced anyone who has gone through this before?
2: Well, it's not exactly my area, Woody, but but having said that, just listening to you, what it sounds like is that he might have lost enough fluid or been septic enough to have passed out, so that his loss of consciousness put him in that strange place where he was confused, didn't know what he was doing or where he was. So either the infection itself or just plain fluid loss, and he dropped his blood pressure and passed out, probably what happened.
0: Right.
1: Wow.
0: But so the memory loss, Laurie, went on for like quite a while. Like there was a lot of confusion and I'm talking like, I'm not sure if you've seen 50 First Dates with Adam Sandler and Drew Barrymore, but like...
1: Oh, you would have seen that, I reckon, Dad.
2: Yeah,
0: great movie.
1: Dad's got a bigger DVD repertoire than you do. You've got no idea, mate. He knows his way around a flick.
0: We'll talk offline about our DVDs, Laurie, because I'm involved. But I'm not sure if you remember from that film 2 Second Tom, but like it was like that.
2: Yes, it's hard to know, isn't it? You're getting it third hand, and exactly what happened is
1: he's questioning your source, basically.
0: And the story sounds BS to me.
1: Thanks, Dad.
2: Okay, no problem.
0: See you, Laurie.
1: All right, see you, Dad.
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3: Hey there, I'm Brooke Seychelle. Australia's Defence Department has issued a statement following the death of a soldier in the Northern Territory yesterday. The 28-year-old man died in a training accident when a military vehicle rolled over, injuring five others. Lieutenant General Susan Coyle telling the ABC the next of kin have been notified.
4: My heart goes out to his family, as well as to his mates, the unit, across broader army as well. These are always a difficult time for anybody, but it hits home. It's like they're your own kids.
3: Pauline Hanson has fired back after the Coalition released their migration policy, claiming credit for kick-starting the debate. Taking to social media, the One Nation leader says both parties have been dragged kicking and screaming into the migration debate. One Nation's own migration policy proposes cutting net migration by 750,000 over 3 years. An infectious diseases expert is playing down the risk of a global plague outbreak after a Russian scientist died after a test tube with the plague's bacteria inside it broke. Professor Paul Green has told Seven it's encouraging that no more cases have emerged.
5: We haven't seen any other suspected cases, and because of its short incubation period and that person unfortunately died on the second, we should have seen cases by now.
3: And Aussie brands and celebrities are distancing themselves from fitness guru Sam Wood after he was arrested on domestic violence charges. Among those cutting ties are former Home and Away actress Tamin Sursok, trainer Tiffany Hall, and ready-made food company Fox's Dean.
0: Sharky Sports Bar, your front row seat to live sport.
3: In sport, Brisbane have knocked back an offer from St Kilda for Sam Marshall on the second day of the AFL trade period. The Saints offered a future second and third round pick for the young midfielder, but the Lions have turned it down. Brisbane instead are keen on getting picks in their year's draft to help match a bid on academy player Kalen Murray. And over to rugby league, the Kangaroos could be sporting an all Queensland spine when they take on New Zealand in next week's Rugby League World Cup opener. That's the latest in news and sport.
0: He's got your tunes, laughs, and just enough chaos to kickstart your day. 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
7: To tomorrow's forecast, and on the eastern air peninsula, a sunny one with some northeast to southeasterly winds, 15 to 20 kilometres per hour. Tending northwest to northeasterly in the middle of the day, then tending northeast to southeasterly in the evening. With overnight temperatures tonight falling to between 7 and 10, with daytime temperatures tomorrow reaching the mid to high 20s. On the lower Eyre Peninsula, a mostly sunny one with some easterly winds, 15 to 25 kilometres per hour, becoming light in the evening. With overnight temperatures tonight falling to between 7 and 10, with daytime temperatures tomorrow reaching between 21 to 26. And for all the latest weather, go to magic89.9.com.au.

0: buddy playing the quiz today. We have got Finn. How are you, Finn?
1: Good, mate. How are you?
0: Mate, I'm outstanding. 30 seconds on the clock, my friend. Got to get 10 questions right. Can pass. Have to take your first answer. Where's the cash going if you win, Finn?
1: Probably a holiday over the Christmas break, I'd say.
0: Where would you go?
1: Probably up to Queensland. My mum's up there, so probably go visit her.
0: You little ripper. Let's get you to Queensland. Let's get you to some sun. Good luck, Finn.
1: Thank you.
2: Finn, how many kids does King Charles have?
1: Two.
2: Give me a Lady Gaga song.
1: Poker Face.
2: Who is Ross's sister in Friends?
1: Monica.
2: What noise would an angry penguin make? What's 3 times 6?
1: 18.
2: How do you end a phone call?
1: Hang up.
2: Give me a boy's name starting with I.
1: Ivan.
2: What movie is the character Troy Bolton from?
1: Oh, High School Musical.
2: What date is Valentine's Day?
1: 16th of April.
2: What content is Poland in? Yeah, Europe would have been correct, but...
0: Let's run us through that Valentine's Day there, Finn.
1: Yeah, no idea.
0: You just had a stab.
1: Yeah, no, it's February, isn't it? February 16th, somewhere around there, yeah. I'm single, so I don't really care.
2: I didn't know what it was. I'm obviously looking at the answer here, but I think 14? If somebody asked me straight up, I wouldn't know. Yeah, Feb 14. Yeah, it is.
1: Yeah. Yeah, I think I got mixed up with Anzac Day.
0: Yeah, as so many people do.
2: Very different days.
0: What was the first name you went for with the starting with I there, Finn?
1: I was going to say Ingrid.
0: Oh, yeah.
2: Yeah, it would have been accepted.
1: Yeah.
0: Yeah, that would have
2: been
0: worked.
2: Out of the box. I just heard
1: I just Finn... if I made the sound, something had come to me.
2: Hey, Finn, you can have yourself tickets to go and see the movie Verity. They are for your mate, the must-see new thriller starring Anne Hathaway, Dakota Johnson and Josh Hartnett, Verity in cinemas now. Finn, you a listener of the show or are you just calling in for the cash?
1: Yeah, no, I listen, yeah.
2: Oh, cool, man. So you found it, I'm sure, as everyone's probably found it. We're finishing the show up at the end of the year.
1: I did, yeah.
2: Yeah, so right up next we're going to be diving back into some stuff that we've been doing over the last decade on the airwaves, so... What are we doing? What's the bit we're doing?
0: I have no idea. The producers bring it. It really is the laziest bit ever for us. Not only are we doing reruns, but the producers are choosing the bit. So that bit right up next on Will and Woody. Magic 89.9.

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Magic.

0: Hey, it's Will and Woody. I hope you guys are having a wonderful drive home. Woodrow, we've only got a few shows left in Will and Woody. I'm going to be saying that for quite a while, so I need to rephrase that. We're finishing up at the end of the year.
1: Yeah.
0: But the way that we are celebrating that in a convenient and also we're doing reruns.
2: Bloody oath,
0: but we're calling it a time machine.
3: We're going back.
4: Let's go back in time.
3: Going back in time. You tell me you built a time machine?
2: We want to do this because it's easy for us. Like, it's a little bit lazy, but also you guys want us to do this.
0: It's quite an adult. Like, I mean, you know, you do a show every day for 8 years. There's a lot of stuff that I've completely forgotten about.
2: As have I, which is actually a little bit scary, I'm finding. But Annalise is in the studio.
0: Well, like, I remember when. Do you remember when we get it played back, though, don't you?
2: Yeah, me too.
0: Oh, no.
2: No black holes here.
0: Oh, no.
2: Annalise, no. For the main reason that
0: I think that speaks to where you were at early on in our radio career, I think.
2: Yeah, I had shingles.
0: Yeah.
2: For most of the first few years of driving. I was so stressed, I broke out in shingles.
0: Yeah.
2: And hid it from everyone.
0: Accidentally dated a drug dealer. Accidentally. Got a stress.
2: That is true.
0: Accidentally.
2: That is true. We call her a trafficker. But anyway, let's go to...
0: How'd you change the locks on his house?
2: Yeah. Annalise, over to you. Because I can't remember.
0: It was early on.
2: Yeah, no, we'll put that down.
5: I've got a memory for you guys.
2: Okay, great.
5: We had a beautiful character on the show who would come on every Friday and give us a hypothetical. Do you remember his name?
2: Yes, Joel. Joel's hypothetical.
5: Amazing.
6: It was a hypothetical.
7: It's a hypothetical.
8: Joel's hypothetical.
5: Oh, God, I forgot about that opener. I hated that.
0: You had a bit of a thing for Joel.
5: I didn't have a thing for Joel.
0: Like every other man that walks in through the door here.
5: No.
0: Well, hey, you didn't even meet him. He was just on the phone. Actually, no, you flew up.
5: You flew up to hang out with Joel in Sydney.
0: I did do that.
5: Okay. That is correct.
0: Great.
5: But I didn't have a thing for him.
0: You thought he was cute.
5: No, I thought he was very charismatic on the phone, but I didn't have a thing for him. I just
0: was
5: a professional.
0: Some stage, the wall's going to come down, Annalise, and everyone just needs to
5: know
0: that you
5: develop.
0: No, you won't admit you have a crush.
5: No, I will. I will at some point in the future.
0: I'm sorry, but yesterday that came up and you didn't admit to it.
5: Yeah, because there's a lot of things at play and circumstances.
0: So you won't admit.
5: And
0: anyway,
5: my mum listens.
2: We also all agree that Joel was better looking than expected.
0: He was cute.
2: I didn't think he was hot based on his voice, but then I saw a photo of him. He rides a motorbike. He's a very sexy guy.
5: Yes.
2: But he also used to deliver incredible hypotheticals for us every Friday. My first question is, before we play any audio of Joel, my experience of Joel was he was like a highlight of the week. Every Friday he'd come on, give a hypothetical. You and I loved the bit.
0: I mean, I hate to draw a common thread here, but minimal work involved for you and me. So, like, there was a reason that we loved the bit.
2: Those are my favourite bits.
0: The guy came on, he pitched a topic, we spoke about it for 15 minutes.
2: Yep, classic Friday show.
0: Why
2: did he just disappear? Because we were not privy to the conversations where he was cut from the show.
5: So, I think he kind of got to the point where... I'll pull the curtain down. He had some unbelievable hypotheticals, but it got to the point where then I was coming up with the hypotheticals. And so...
2: Oh, you were doing
5: And you
2: the
5: guys
2: work.
5: Were delivering some pretty crazy feedback. You're like, oh, I wasn't his best today.
0: and you were sitting there...
2: They were yours.
5: And I'm like, I don't know, guys. That was a pretty good one.
2: Oh, my God. They did get worse.
5: They got worse.
2: And they were yours.
5: Ketchup in the fridge or pantry, I'm sure, was one of them. I don't know. But here is some of
0: his hypothetical.
9: Let's say in my will, I was like, I want Gordon Ramsay or Jamie Oliver or someone of that level to cook me and eat me. Would you do it? $10 million, but for the rest of your life, there's a snail following you. And if that snail catches you, you're dead. Would you still have a few drinks, you know, responsibly, if every third there was a 10% chance that you'd wet your pants?
2: That was a good one. That was a really good one. Please tell me we're getting Joel on up next for one more hypothetical.
5: Well... No.
0: What?
2: Sorry, I assumed we were setting up for that.
0: I've got two breaks here on the run sheet. We're going to a song and then it says Time Machine Part 2.
2: What's the plan?
0: What's part two?
5: I wanted to... You remember the time you came on and you shared that brilliant story about the robbery?
2: I thought we would give that a bit more time.
5: I was really good.
0: I'd love
5: really
0: to hear from Joel again. Do you still talk to him or is it weird between you two now?
5: Give him a call? We can give him a call up next. You can hear the story and we can...
2: Get one final hypothetical from Joel.
5: Okay.
2: I'd like that.
5: Good. Let me just go come up with one.
0: No. He doesn't need a hypothetical. Maybe we can even just have a chat with him.
2: We can ask him.
1: Yeah.
2: He might be sitting on one.
1: Did Annalise have a crack at you when she flew up to Sydney to see you?
5: No. That's not true.
1: It's sounding truer. You do it to yourself every time.
2: Yeah, but put it down.
1: Why?
2: Poor girl. She's squirming.
5: Why?
2: She's
5: squirming.
1: She can't just have a crack at everyone that walks in the studio and walk away with a clean set of heels.
5: I don't.
2: No. All right, let's go to a song. Let's all have a cold shower.
1: I need a cold shower. I'm all good.
2: Next. Well, someone does. Up next, Joel from Joel's Hypotheticals coming on the show. It's Will and Woody.
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17: 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What?

0: Will and Woody. Hope you guys are having a wonderful Tuesday. Hey, the show's finishing up at the end of the year, guys. So what we are doing every day at this time is replaying some of the great gear.
1: We're going back.
2: Let's go back in time.
1: Going back in time. You tell me you built a time machine?
3: So this week, or today, sorry, because we are doing this every day for the next few months. Bloody
0: absolutely. I'm pushing for the whole show.
3: The whole show of just our best bits.
0: We've done nearly a decade of shows.
3: Yeah, I still don't reckon we've got that many best bits.
0: I never said best bits. that's called Time Machine yeah. for a reason.
3: Clever. Very clever.
0: It was best bits.
3: Yeah.
0: Don't get me wrong. We'd struggle to make the week. But yeah. Time Machine.
3: Yeah.
0: Just you can pull up some really bad stuff.
3: Absolutely. But as long as it's in the past.
0: It's fine.
3: It fits under Time Machine. So what we're focusing on today, and Annalise, you've brought this today, is Joel, a lovely lad called Joel, who used to come on every single Friday and give us hypothetical questions.
4: Yes.
3: Which we've discovered before the song, he actually ran out of hypotheticals.
4: Pretty
3: and
4: early
3: you
4: on.
3: Were actually feeding him hypothetical questions.
4: Yes, there was a few that were pretty average. That.
3: And then eventually we just cut him from the show.
4: Yeah. I think, you know what? We cut him straight after he went to the Arias for us.
0: I was just about to ask you, why did you fly up to Sydney to see him? And that's because he was doing the Arias for us.
4: That's also classically lazy from us.
0: Yeah. Send a guy who's never done anything to go and do the red carpet at the Arias.
3: Really showing our
0: red
3: cards,
0: carpets. Well, just so everyone knows, I'm loving this gently tapping the fourth wall we're doing. But the Arias or any red carpet is easily the worst media job you will ever do, ever.
3: It's just a zoo and everyone's fighting for position.
0: It's
3: and
0: a shocking, shocking
3: you've
0: thing
3: You've got
0: to
3: someone
0: do.
3: For 20 seconds. Yes. They can't really hear you.
0: It's horrible.
3: Hence why we sent Joel.
0: That's why we sent him.
4: Yeah. I was there producing him. I've never been to a red carpet before, so I just thought like, you know, Troye Sivan would walk
0: over.
4: Troye Sivan does not just walk over.
0: You have to lasso them, don't you?
4: You have to yell, Troy, Will and Woody. And then Will and Woody aren't there as well.
3: I didn't think about that.
4: We did that with Rove as well. We're like, Rove, Will and Woody. And he's like, searching for them.
0: Because they're blinded by the lights on the, yeah. Anyway, more on red carpets tomorrow. For now, though, should we just play Joel's hypothetical? This is a fan favourite from Joel.
4: Yes.
0: During his time on air.
3: I heard your car got stolen last week or something. That's why you couldn't come on.
5: We had a little attempted robbery at our shop.
0: Bloody hell. You got him in the end, did you say?
5: He's gone for the till.
0: Oh, yeah, smart.
3: Of course.
0: I thought you were thinking, which was gone in 60 seconds, weren't you?
3: Cars and tyres.
0: We all were. I thought he was trying to take the cars. I was just imagining Nicolas Cage-style operation.
3: All right, but anyway, he went for the till.
5: And he got trapped between me and the other guy.
0: Did you wrestle him?
5: What did you do?
0: So, citizen's arrest.
5: It was like we were wrestling for like half an hour. And he'd be like,
0: You were wrestling him for half an hour? You wrestled him?
5: Yeah, while the cops got there.
0: Shut up.
3: Oh my God.
0: Hang on. So 2v1, it took you half an hour to pin the guy down.
5: It sounds terrible, but he'd lie down. Well, you're going to sound dumb. I'm going to sound really stupid. And he'd go, all right. I'm not going to run away. Just let me out. I'm going to relax. And we'd be like, all right, no worries. And we let him out. And then he'd like strip a layer of clothing off and can't get away. And then we grab him again. And then by the end of it, him and me were both shirtless.
0: That's great.
5: And I had to relay this, right, to make like a police statement. And I was relaying this, and I was going, I know how dumb this sounds, I get it, but it's exactly how it went down.
0: That's so good. Lost what a shirts. Great story. And can we call him?
3: Yeah, let's get him on.
0: All right,
3: let's
0: great.
3: Get him on.
0: I wonder what he's up to. We ghosted him. Farmed him for content, sent him to the red carpet, and then ditched him.
3: Did we send him a mug or something? Or a Can You Hear It stubby holder?
0: He hates us, I reckon. That's fair enough. I feel like
6: when you have finished recording, you may hang up.
0: Hey, Joel, it's Will and Woody here, mate. We're just trying to get onto you. We just played some of your bits on the show. Not sure if you've heard, but our show is actually finishing up at the end of the year. So just wanted to reach out and, you know, get around you, man, because it was such a wonderful time we had together. So thanks for coming on the show.
3: Also, Annalise wants to know why you never texted her back. Anyway, we'll leave it with you, Joel.
0: She thinks you're hot.
4: Shut up.
0: That's really Woody. Magic 89.9.

0: Hey, it's Will and Woody. Hope you're having a wonderful, wonderful Tuesday's drive home. It is Will and Woody. I've already said it's Will and Woody.
1: Yeah. I'm going to say that's a soft drink. Can you hear it? It's a beer.
2: Can you hear it? Yeah. Does he know?
3: Alrighty, beer or soft drink, based on the sound of the can opening. The most cans today is going to win a double pass to go and see Harry Styles.
0: Hottest tickets in town, Harry Styles together, live in Australia, playing six huge stadium shows starting November 26, including fourth and final Melbourne show. Tickets and info at livenation.com.au.
3: Now, we had a man called Chase on the show yesterday who came very close to winning those tickets. Chase, is this the same Chase as yesterday?
4: Sure is, mate. Sure is.
3: You're back, Chase.
4: I'm back, boys.
0: I don't take this as a lack of people who have called up for the Stylesy tickets, because these are the hottest tickets in town, Woods. Mm-hmm. But Chase, we like the redemption arc.
3: Yeah,
0: it's a fairy tale story. Did you get one? Did you say one can yesterday, Woods?
4: Yeah, we got one yesterday.
3: You got one, but you almost won it with one can.
0: You were the Stephen Bradbury story yesterday. Everyone was cheering for you. But good luck today, mate.
4: Thanks, mate. Oh, soft drink?
3: Here we go, Chase. Here we go. Let's see if we can break the record from yesterday, Chase.
4: I know, we need to.
3: Can number two.
4: Oh, beer?
3: Stranded on one again.
0: Oh, no.
3: Stranded. And now...
4: Oh, you're kidding.
3: Now, Chase, you've got the long wait now. You've set the bar at one can, so for everyone else...
4: I was going to say soft drink as well.
3: You've got to go with your gut, mate.
4: Yeah, that's it. Yeah.
3: All right, we'll hold the line, Chase, because who knows, mate? Maybe no one else gets a can and you're going to see Harry Styles. Let's go to Kelly here. I think we decided, just to confirm, we decided yesterday that if people equal with Chase, he's still got the tickets.
0: Yeah, I think the man in front to make another poor AFL reference.
3: Yeah. So, Kelly.
5: Hi, Kelly.
0: No one gets.
3: You have to get two cans to steal the Harry Styles tickets.
5: Well, you have to be kind to me because I do wear hearing aids, so that could be a bit of an issue, but I'll give it a go.
3: It could also, it's almost like performance enhancing though, Kelly, you could
0: argue.
3: Like,
0: yeah.
3: Have you been able to turn them up? Can you turn them up?
5: Oh, yes. Great idea.
3: Oh, crank it. Kelly, absolutely crank him, I reckon.
0: Careful
3: as well.
0: Yeah.
3: Crank it responsibly.
0: Because we also turn the mic up here for the can. I don't want to blow our ears off.
3: I'll take back everything about cranking it, Kelly. Just keep it at a good
0: What's
3: volume.
0: A crank on a hearing aid look like, though, Kel? Like, is it, you can't, it does, it surely doesn't go up past a certain point. Or does it hurt if it goes too loud?
5: It's just a tiny, minuscule little dot.
3: Okay.
0: But does it hurt if you turn it up too much?
5: Okay. No, it doesn't hurt at all.
0: No.
3: Kelly, crank it. Okay, here is, this is the first person who said they're wearing hearing aids playing Can You Hear It? This could be an absolute, like, it could be everything. Okay, Kelly.
0: Do we let her go, you know, because traditionally it's 16 cans and $10,000. Would we let her go home with the record if we found out she was using...
3: The $10,000.
0: Yeah.
3: Well, I don't have $10,000.
0: No, as in, like, we let her have the record if she got the record. Do you know that's the question?
3: There'd be a lot of conjecture. There'd be a lot of conjecture around the performance enhancement.
0: Yeah.
3: Okay, Kelly, here is can.
5: Let's go.
3: Number one.
5: A beer.
3: Doesn't help the performance. There you go. Proof's in the pudding. Sorry, Kelly. That was a soft drink there. It did sound like a beer, though, to be fair. It did sound a bit like a beer.
5: Thanks anyway, guys.
3: No worries.
0: Nice to meet you, Kel. Thanks for the call.
3: Okay, let's go to Sophie here now. Sophie, you need to get more than one can to take Harry Styles tickets off Chase. Are you good to go?
6: Got it.
3: Righto, here we go.
0: Oh, Soph, I'm going to be honest. I think I'm on Chase's team here.
3: Oh, to her face.
0: Well, he's only got one can. I mean, Chase wins. It's his second day here and he wins with one can. It'd be huge.
6: Beer.
3: Wowee,
0: Soph. Your bases are tied up.
3: Wow. Okay. So, I mean, it doesn't get better than this in radio. So, if you get this can, you steal the Harry Styles tickets off Chase for a second day in a row. Chase, how are you feeling?
4: Oh, mate, surely.
0: Do you feel like you deserve it, Chase? I mean, because you'd be winning on one can and we're giving you the benefit of the doubt, so...
4: I know. I need a redemption here, lads.
3: It's kind of funny if you get it taken from you again, though, I'm going to be honest. Okay, Sophie, it's over to you. Chase can do no more, but you can. You tell us...
0: I'm on Sophie's team now. End him, Sophie. Finish him.
3: You tell us, beer or soft drink. Here it is.
5: Beer.
3: Let's go to a song. Let's go to a song. It doesn't get more exciting than this. If that is a beer, you have stolen the Harry Styles tickets off Chase. If it was a soft drink, Chase finally gets those tickets that he's so desperate for. Stroth almighty.
0: With one can, it's Will and Woody.
6: It makes me feel great. I love it. Good driving music. You can sing along and you've got a smile on your face.
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0: and Woody, guys. We're going to get out of here. Hope you're having a wonderful drive home. If you haven't heard, we are finishing up at the end of the year. So, I mean, not like we're counting, but 7.5 weeks of shows to go.
1: There you go.
0: I mean, so, it doesn't sound that good. You are counting.
2: You're well off. 9 weeks.
1: 9 weeks. So it is a long farewell.
0: Oh, maybe
1: that
0: I've
1: doing.
0: Heard something you haven't heard. No, I haven't.
1: Oh, no.
0: 1, 2, 3, 4.
2: Hate to take it there, but there's 5 weeks in each survey break, and we've still got 2 more surveys.
0: No, she's right. We've got 9 weeks of shows it's going to be a great long farewell. That's what we're enjoying here on the show. We're playing some of the stuff that we've done over the last decade.
1: Bloody oath.
0: Every single show. So come and join the party. Like, if you're just joining in.
1: Yeah.
0: Just when I say joining, I mean tuning. If you're just joining in, then tune in earlier in the show. And I think we should be doing more
1: reruns.
0: Reruns.
1: Yeah. Well, we'll bring it up in the...
0: How do you feel about that?
1: Obviously amazing. But at the same time, you know, I also want to say to our bosses that are listening, lots of fresh content being produced every day
0: from this great team. It's good gear. It's nice to go back and I'm amazed at some of the gear we've done in this decade.
3: Do you guys want to hear a couple of texts that have come through?
1: I'd love to. You're trying to get us off the subject of reruns for the rest of the year. I like it, Tommy.
3: Summer has said, how can you axe Will and Woody? Sure, just take the last shred of happiness away from us.
1: Oh, that's really sweet from Summer. Thank you, Summer. Thank you, thanks Summer. For always listening.
3: That was the only text.
1: Oh, there you go. Right, we both paused, but obviously there's a lot.
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4: To tomorrow's forecast, and on the eastern Eyre Peninsula, a sunny one with some northeast to southeasterly winds, 15 to 20 kilometres per hour. Tending northwest to northeasterly in the middle of the day, then tending northeast to southeasterly in the evening. With overnight temperatures tonight falling to between 7 and 10, with daytime temperatures tomorrow reaching the mid to high 20s. On the lower Eyre Peninsula, a mostly sunny one with some easterly winds, 15 to 25 kilometres per hour, becoming light in the evening, with overnight temperatures tonight falling to between 7 and 10, with daytime temperatures tomorrow reaching between 21 to 26. And for all the latest weather, go to magic899.com.au.
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2: To tomorrow's forecast, and on the Eastern Air Peninsula, a sunny one with some northeast to southeasterly winds, 15 to 20 kilometres per hour. Tending northwest to northeasterly in the middle of the day, then tending northeast to southeasterly in the evening. With overnight temperatures tonight falling to between 7 and 10, with daytime temperatures tomorrow reaching the mid to high 20s. On the lower Eyre Peninsula, a mostly sunny one with some easterly winds, 15 to 25 kilometres per hour, becoming light in the evening. With overnight temperatures tonight falling to between 7 and 10, with daytime temperatures tomorrow reaching between 21 to 26. And for all the latest weather, go to magic899.com.au.
0: Oops, sorry. 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You won't be laughing when they come back in again and I'm the coolest dad on the street. 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

0: Will and Woody, you're probably driving around at the moment. You're driving an Uber. You're driving to go and, let's face it, it could be a late night hookup.
1: Oh, that's
0: late
1: exciting.
0: Late night hookups.
1: That's exciting.
0: I mean, in a former life, this was a very exciting time to be driving a car.
1: Oh, whoa.
0: Right?
1: You'd be nervous
0: a little
1: bit. You'd
0: be so nervous.
1: What are you wearing? You're probably want, like, because you don't want to be too dressed up.
2: Yeah.
1: Because then you're trying too hard.
0: Yes.
1: I was always a fan of just some tracky dacks, but like a nice tracky dack.
0: I think tracky dacks are sexy. Maybe it's just because the connotation that I have with those times of night, but everyone's in trackies.
1: Tracky dacks.
0: Everyone's in trackies like at that time.
1: A hoodie.
0: Yeah, you're wearing a hoodie. Yeah, you want to look like you're casual, but then also you want to look sexy.
1: And smell good.
0: And smell
1: so
0: good.
1: So you can't overdo the smell for mine. You can look casual, but you don't want to smell casual.
0: Yes, exactly right.
1: Anyway, here's our best bits from the show yesterday. Enjoy, Will and Woody.
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0: It's Will and Woody keeping you up.
1: Yep. I'm going to say that's a soft drink. Can you hear it? It's a beer.
2: Can you hear it? Beer. Darcy, no. Darcy, no. Darcy, no. Can you hear it? Alrighty, beer or soft drink based on the sound of the can opening. The most cans today is going to win a double pass to go and see Harry Styles.
3: Hottest tickets in town, Harry Styles, together, live in Australia, playing six huge stadium shows starting November 26, including fourth and final Melbourne show. Tickets and info at livenation.com.au.
2: Now, we had a man called Chase on the show yesterday who came very close to winning those tickets. Chase, is this the same Chase as yesterday?
4: Sure is, mate. Sure is.
2: You're back,
4: yeah.
2: Chase.
4: Back. All
3: right.
4: I'm back, boys.
3: I don't take this as a lack of people who have called up for the Stylesy tickets, because these are the hottest tickets in town, Woods. Mm-hmm. But Chase, we like the redemption arc.
2: Yeah,
3: it's a fairy tale story. Did you get one? Did you say one can yesterday, Woods?
4: Yeah, we got one yesterday.
2: You got one, but you almost won it with one can.
3: You were the Stephen Bradbury story yesterday. Everyone was cheering for you. But good luck today, mate.
4: Thanks, mate. Oh, soft drink?
2: Here we go, Chase. Here we go. Let's see if we can break the record from yesterday, Chase.
4: I know, we need to.
2: Can number two.
4: Oh, beer?
2: Stranded on one again.
3: Oh, no.
2: Stranded. And now...
4: Oh, you're kidding.
2: Now, Chase, you've got the long wait now. You've set the bar at one can, so for everyone else...
4: I was going to say soft drink as well.
2: Oh, nice. You've got to go with your gut, mate.
4: Yeah, that's it. Yeah.
2: All right, we'll hold the line, Chase, because who knows, mate? Maybe no one else gets a can and you're going to see Harry Styles. Let's go to Kelly here. I think we decided, just to confirm, we decided yesterday that if people equal with Chase, he's still got the tickets.
3: Yeah, I think the man in front to make another poor AFL reference.
2: Yeah. So, Kelly.
5: Hi, Kelly.
3: No one gets.
2: You have to get two cans to steal the Harry Styles tickets.
5: Well, you have to be kind to me because I do wear hearing aids, so that could be a bit of an issue, but I'll give it a go.
2: It could also, it's almost like performance enhancing though, Kelly, you could argue.
3: This,
2: like, have you been able to turn them up? Can you turn them up?
5: Oh, yes. Great idea.
2: Oh, crank it. Kelly, absolutely crank him, I reckon.
3: Careful.
2: Oh,
3: because,
2: be careful as well.
3: Yeah.
2: Crank it responsibly.
3: Because we also turn the mic up here for the can. I don't want to blow our ears off.
2: I'll take back everything about cranking it, Kelly. Just keep it at a good
3: What's
2: volume.
3: A crank on a hearing aid look like, though, Kel? Like, is it, you can't, it does, it surely doesn't go up past a certain point. Or does it hurt if it goes too loud?
5: It's just a tiny minuscule little dot.
2: Okay.
3: But does it hurt if you turn it up too much?
5: Okay. No, it doesn't hurt at all.
3: No. Okay.
2: Oh, well, Kelly, crank it. Okay. Here is, this is the first person who said they're wearing hearing aids playing Can You Hear It? This could be an absolute, like, it could be everything. Okay, Kelly.
3: Do we let her go, you know, because traditionally it's 16 cans and $10,000. Would we let her go home with the record if we found out she was using...
2: The $10,000?
3: Yeah.
2: Well, I don't have $10,000.
3: No, as in, like, would we let her have the record if she got the record? Do you know, that's the question.
2: There'd be a lot of conjecture. There'd be a lot of conjecture around the performance enhancing.
3: Yeah.
2: Okay, Kelly, here is can number one.
5: A beer.
2: Oh, Kelly. Doesn't help the performance. There you go. Proof's in the pudding. Sorry, Kelly. That was a soft drink there. It did sound a bit like a beer, though, to be fair. It did sound a bit like a beer.
5: Thanks anyway, guys.
2: No worries.
3: Nice to meet you, Kel. Thanks for the call.
2: Okay, let's go to Sophie here now. Sophie, you need to get more than one can to take Harry Styles tickets off Chase. Are you good to go?
6: Got it.
2: Righto, here we go.
3: Oh, Soph, I'm going to be honest. I think I'm on Chase's team here.
2: Oh, to her face.
3: Well, he's only got one can. I mean, Chase wins. It's his second day here and he wins with one can. It'd be huge.
6: Beer.
2: Wowee,
3: Sophie. Your bases are tied up.
2: Wow. Okay. So, I mean, it doesn't get better than this in radio. So, if you get this can, you steal the Harry Styles tickets off Chase for a second day in a row. Chase, how are you feeling?
4: Oh, mate, surely.
3: Do you feel like you deserve it, Chase? I mean, because you'd be winning on one can and we're giving you the benefit of the doubt. So
4: I know. I need a redemption here, lads.
2: It's kind of funny if you get it taken from you again, though. I'm going to be honest. Okay. Sophie, it's over to you. Chase can do no more, but you can. You tell us.
3: I'm on Sophie's team now. End him, Sophie. Finish him.
2: You tell us, beer or soft drink. Here it is.
5: Beer.
2: Let's go to a song. Let's go to a song. It just doesn't get more exciting than this. If that is a beer, you have stolen the Harry Styles tickets off Chase. If it was a soft drink, Chase finally gets those tickets that he's so desperate for. Stroth almighty.
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0: up early. It's Will and Woody keeping you up.
1: Harry Styles tickets for the person who can get the most in Can You Hear It every day this week. It's Will and Woody. I've done it again. I don't know what is going on.
2: That's all right, mate. We're getting a long rest in 2 months.
1: It's like I'm losing my powers.
2: Oh, no.
1: You know?
2: Oh, no. Well, lucky I'm still on fire over here, mate. Don't you worry. If you have just joined us, by the way, it couldn't be more exciting. So, Chase played yesterday. He got one can. He came very close to getting the Harry Styles ticket.
1: Yeah.
2: The last caller snatched them off him by getting two cans. Chase has called again today. He's so desperate for those Harry Styles tickets. He's managed to get through everyone. Sophie, before the song, she had one can.
1: Yeah.
2: She guessed beer.
1: Yeah.
2: For her second can. Now, Sophie, you are on the line.
3: Hi.
2: Hi. Sophie, if this is a beer, you have stolen the tickets off Chase once again. Any guilt there?
3: Guilt there?
2: Any guilt there?
3: Not really. Sorry, Chase.
2: Not really.
1: No, you're all right. No guilt.
2: And how are you feeling, Chase?
4: Nah, I reckon she's definitely got it.
2: Is that right? Okay. Sophie and Chase, I guess. Yeah. It was a soft drink, which means Chase still has the tickets. Chase still has...
3: No.
1: Yes, and there's good news and bad news for you, Chase. The good news is... The good news is, Chase, you currently have your hands on the tickets.
2: Massive. Who would you take, Chase?
4: I'd definitely have to take my wife.
2: Oh, wow.
1: Yeah, right. Good for you, Chase. Great story. The bad news is that... Yep. Given that we've decided to fill the show with Can You Hear It because it's very convenient for us, we're gonna take some more calls.
4: That's all right, mate.
1: So
4: I'll have to come back tomorrow.
1: No, man.
2: Hey, you might still win. You're still in the lead. Okay.
1: You're still in the lead.
2: But we've got Maeve here who is now gonna be playing. Remember, if she gets two cans, she will steal the tickets off you. Maeve, are you ready to go?
5: Ready, let's go.
2: All right, let's go. Can one.
5: Ooh. I'm going to have to go beer.
2: Nice, mate. That's one can. Ooh. Very good. So, once again.
5: Let's go.
2: Once again, you are all tied with Chase. Poor Chase over there. He's a nervous wreck. Maeve, if you get this second can, you steal the Harry Styles tickets off Chase. Ready to go?
5: Yeah, very nerve-wracking. Let's go.
1: Are you a big Harry Styles fan, Maeve? Because let's face it, it's become very apparent that Chase is just doing this for his wife because he's...
5: definitely. Yeah. Number one fan.
2: Okay,
1: well, there you go. Right. So now I'm on Maeve's team.
2: I'm oscillating.
1: Team Maeve. I'm oscillating. Team Maeve.
2: Maeve, here is can number two.
5: Okay, I'm definitely going to have to go beer on that one.
2: Chase has still got the tickets. That was a soft drink. I'm sorry to celebrate, Maeve, but it's extraordinary.
1: Chase is on by a thread.
2: How are we feeling, Chase?
4: I can't believe it, to be honest. One can.
2: But we've got time for one more call there, Chase. Let's go to Andrea. Andrea.
1: Boy, this is the last call, though.
2: Promise.
1: This is the last call, Chase. The final hurdle, my friend.
4: Let's go, lads.
2: You ready to go, Andrea?
6: I am. Ready to go.
2: Okay, can one.
6: I'm going to say beer.
2: Uh-oh. Yes, that's correct.
1: Yes,
2: Andrea. You have one can, Andrea. Here we go again.
1: Chase, he's got no fingernails at this point, Chase.
4: Nah, hardly.
2: Okay. This is awesome. I love this. Okay, Andrea, if you get this second can, you will be stealing the Harry Styles tickets off Chase. And Chase, I promise this is the last player, okay? So this is it. This is you or Andrea based on this can. Here we go. Andrea, are you ready?
6: Ready.
2: Okay.
4: Good luck.
6: I'm going to say beer.
2: You going to see Harry Styles, Andrea?
1: Yeah, you've done it. knocked him out at the final hurdle. And if you've got anything to say to Chase, Andrea, your worthy opponent.
7: I'm so sorry, Kate.
4: Nah, good on you. You deserve it.
1: It is true. Yeah. She does deserve it. She did get two cans. I mean, you walking away with Harry Styles tickets for getting one can feels almost unjust. There's a sense of wrongness, but there's such a sense of rightness about it as well. I mean, that's
2: it does.
1: So you're really ambivalent listening to this bit, aren't you? You're on Chase's team, but he doesn't deserve it. No, should we have him back tomorrow, Woods?
2: I mean, over to you, Chasey. Are you free same time tomorrow, my friend?
4: Mate, I'll give it another crack. Hopefully he can get more than one can, yeah?
2: That'd be good, mate. Get practicing tonight. Get your partner to crack some cans for you tonight, all right? Blindfolded. All right, so
4: we'll have a few blindfolded.
2: Beautiful. Well, you can't
4: bevies.
2: See the Jeez. Can. You can't see the can.
1: Oh, and then we play Watermelon Sugar. My God. All right.
2: Chase will be back tomorrow.
1: Chase will be back tomorrow. Can you hear it? It's back tomorrow. The Harry Styles tickets are back tomorrow. Harry Styles, Together Together, live in Australia, playing six huge stadium shows starting November 26th, including the fourth and final Melbourne show. Tickets and info at livenation.com.au. Battle of the Gens is right up next. Junior producer Annalise in the studio, defending the honour of Gen Z for the 20th last time.
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0: working, and they're working. It's Will and Woody keeping you up.
1: We are wrapping up the show at the end of the year, which is, sad. So, but also kind of, you know, beautiful and, you know, all the things that, that come with saying goodbye to something. Mm. It's been a decade in this studio. So every day, my request was whole show. Time Machine, which is just reruns.
2: Yeah,
1: it's a nice way of saying reruns.
2: Yeah.
1: We're going to be doing some of our best bits a little bit later on in the show, so stick around for that. I'm really enjoying that spot, actually. It's kind of beautiful. It's a beautiful thing. Right now, though, I think we've only got a few of these left. Probably only
2: two. Wow. This is the second last
1: only two.
2: Battle of the Gens.
1: Is Annalise going somewhere in 2 weeks?
2: She is, which we can now...
1: Oh, we could say, I was being coy. I was deliberately being... well, let's talk about that quickly before we get into Battle of the Gens, because that's important.
2: Do you want to tell everyone the opportunity that you've been offered and that you have taken on board, which kicks off in...
3: I leave for my new job. I got a new job. Oh, my God. I'm going to EP, executive produce, Chris, Amy and Jack on Kiss Sydney Breakfast.
1: Such a good
2: choice by the company. You're the right person for the job.
3: So exciting. I'm so excited to go go meet Dr. Chris Brown in person, Amy Gerard, Jack Charles. It's an amazing team and you guys should listen.
2: 100%. That's it. Well,
1: This wasn't a chance to plug the show. Sure. As I said yesterday, I was like, the loyalty has switched so quickly.
3: 6 a.m. in the morning, Kiss 106.5.
1: Nice. Well, no, good. That's what they're your show now, man. That's going to be so strange, you not being on this show. Weird. So you're leaving, I mean, in next Friday, is that right? It's your last show?
3: Last show's next Friday. So we've been, how long have you
1: been with us? Yeah. 6 years.
3: Yeah, I know.
1: Yeah, so
3: I was on this show when I was 20. I'm now 26.
1: Yeah, we've done the maths.
3: Yeah.
1: So you were at reception when we started.
3: Yeah, I was on the street team and I was filling in for reception.
2: Yeah. And you filled in for the show a couple of times.
3: I filled in for the show. My first experience with you guys was when you were doing this like hot dog challenge in the sand.
1: Doesn't sound like us.
3: You buried hot dogs.
2: Hot dog hunt. Yeah, we did a hot dog hunt with a pack of kids.
3: Yes.
2: Yeah, it was a hot bit. We really were good.
1: I hope that comes up in the time machine.
2: Right. Any highlights? Oh, we'll do highlights next week.
3: We've got so much time.
1: I'm happy to do a highlight. I'm happy to do a quick highlight.
2: We're chucking a quick highlight now and then we'll do more highlights.
1: Yeah, quick
2: highlight.
1: Yeah, we've got time. Don't worry.
3: Oh, my God. I got to interview Louis Tomlinson, which is
1: just
3: from
1: for
3: One
1: you.
3: Direction.
1: Oh, sorry. I thought you were going to say something about it. Oh, yeah.
2: Nothing to do with us.
1: this is my favourite bit of me.
2: which basically anything where you two weren't involved.
4: It's Will and Woody's Battle of the Gens.
1: Can we call you for Battle of the Gens in the next few weeks?
3: If you want. I might be asleep, but sure. Like if I answer.
1: You're going to be asleep, mate. We're going to be calling you at 4:30 on a Tuesday.
2: You're doing breakfast
3: radio. I know.
2: Radio.
3: I'm working. I have to wake up at 4 a.m.
1: Do you think you're going to sleep in this job?
3: I don't know. I actually don't know if I'm a morning person. I've got to figure it out.
2: Don't say that too loud. She's a big bosses that have decided to give you the job.
3: That's fine.
2: She's great in the morning.
1: All right. Well, you'll probably be busy with other things. That's fair enough. But we're going to do...
2: We'll just do reruns of Battle of the Gens for the rest of the year. Surely. Surely.
1: Yeah, maybe.
2: The best
1: maybe.
2: Bits of Battle of the
1: maybe.
2: Gens.
1: She might be live.
3: Maybe
1: she might
3: I might be
1: live.
3: In the Sydney studio.
1: Yeah, yeah. I was going to say,
2: what are you doing? I see what you're doing. Sorry.
1: Come on.
2: Picking up what you're
3: so
2: saying.
3: So random.
2: Just picking up what you're saying.
3: Doing the same celebs.
2: Live for the rest of the year. Sorry. I'm with you guys.
1: Yeah, yeah, cool.
2: Now, this is definitely a live one. We'll kick off with one before we go to a song.
3: Great.
2: And we'll do more on the other side.
3: Amazing.
2: Name three people who have played Batman.
3: Ooh, okay, Batman. Robert Pattinson.
1: Oh, it's so funny you go to that first. I mean, I don't know why I'm surprised, but he was, can I just say, bloody good.
2: Very good. Oh, yeah.
1: Couldn't believe
2: gritty.
1: It.
2: Very raw and
1: it's
2: gritty.
1: It is the poison chalice, that gig, and he binned it.
2: Yeah.
1: Only to be outdone by Colin Farrell.
3: Exactly.
1: Colin Firth.
2: You think Colin Firth and Colin Farrell have played Batman?
1: Which one? Colin Firth or Colin Farrell played Batman?
3: I was going to say Farrell, but it's wrong.
1: You reckon Colin Farrell played Batman?
3: Well, you just said his name, so I thought you were like giving me a little hint.
1: No, Colin Firth played the Penguin in Robert Pattinson's
3: That's
1: Batman,
3: right.
1: which got him his own TV show because he was so good.
3: Oh, really?
1: Yeah.
3: Amazing. Okay, yeah. Slay for him.
2: Do we have two more?
3: Yeah, there's the Batman from Batman Begins and
2: Who's that?
3: The Dark Knight. So I know his face. I know it because Heath Ledger played the Joker, and then Maggie Gyllenhaal stepped in for.
1: Yes.
2: It's not the question. That's not the question, Annalise. Who played Batman?
3: It's Chris someone.
2: Chris?
3: I'm
1: Hemsworth?
3: No. He's Thor.
1: Nice.
3: Oh, can I have a song? I actually need. I know it.
2: Yeah, we'll give you a song.
1: You reckon you know it?
3: I definitely know it. It's important.
2: Throw one more name out there before we go to a song.
3: Batman. I don't know any other. Like, I think it's only Batman Begins.
2: You know the movies. You know Heath Ledger.
3: I know, because I
2: Joker.
3: Listened to this podcast that Woody suggested called What Went Wrong.
1: Oh, yeah.
3: And there was a great episode on.
1: About that, does it? You're halfway through a conversation with Woody and he starts giving you the backstories for Along Came Polly and you're like, shut up.
3: Ask me about Evan Almighty. I know the tea.
2: Yeah.
1: Oh, no.
3: Yeah. I do.
1: No,
3: I do.
1: Not you as well.
3: I'm deep.
2: We'll talk away from Will.
1: Okay. Please.
3: But they talked about there's lots of Batman franchises. And Batman.
2: Let's go to a song. Yeah, let's go to a song. Keep thinking about it. You can't Google. No Googling.
3: Yeah, it's really hard not to. Because I know the guy who was in...
1: People can call 131065 if you know the answer. Help Annalise out. That's a great idea because she is stuck.
3: Dusk it on the phones.
1: It's Will and Woody.
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0: replace your Z's with W's. It's Will and Woody keeping you up.
1: Junior producer Annalise is in here for the second last time to talk all things generational. I'm losing it. I'm telling you, I'm losing it. I'm losing my
2: powers.
1: It's
2: a good time to lose.
1: I'm losing my powers.
2: It's a
1: We're on the
2: time.
1: Way out.
2: It's
1: a part of me is checked out, and I can't stop it. It's
2: strange. That's fine, mate.
1: Anyway, look, Annalise is our producer. We just found out, by the way, if you're just joining us, the lovely Annalise has been on this show for 6 years. She's been in the studio probably proper for a couple of years, I'd say now. Oh, just
3: I'd
1: a
3: say,
1: year, is it?
3: Yeah. Oh no, like I've been sitting in the studio every day for
1: a long time now.
3: Yeah, like 6 months. But it feels like a long time.
1: Feels like a lot longer than that.
2: Yeah.
1: Anyway,
2: that's
1: look,
2: than that.
1: You've been a big part of the show.
3: The gents I've been doing for a while.
1: For a very long time. Yeah. And we're super proud of you because you're going on to EP, the new breakfast show in Sydney on KISS.
3: Yes.
1: Huge for you, AB.
3: Anyone has a room?
1: Bloody awesome.
3: Let me know.
1: They couldn't have picked a better person for the job. That was weird. We're doing Battle of the Gens, though, finding out which generation's most out of touch for the second last time. So you're a Gen Z-er.
3: Yes.
1: This is, Woods, we've got her on the Batman front. I think I almost want to let her go here because this is painful.
2: I want to give her one more chance to get them because it feels like you're close. So we've said to you, name three people who have played Batman. You obviously said Robert Pattinson.
3: Yeah.
2: Which is classic your generation to bring up him. He did do a great performance, but he is the most recent one. Name two more people who have played Batman.
3: I actually don't know it, but I know the movie, Batman Begins. Michael Caine's in it. Like, it's not Michael Caine, though.
2: Yeah, it does.
3: It's
2: yeah,
3: not.
2: He plays.
3: He's the assistant. Oh, no, that's Morgan Freeman. Isn't it Morgan Freeman in the movie?
1: Morgan Freeman's in it.
2: Is Lucius Fox. And
1: Michael
2: Caine
1: is butler, Alfred.
3: Alfred, that's it.
2: Okay. Any other guesses
3: know.
2: Or are we going to go to the calls?
3: Go to the calls.
2: Let's go to Peter here.
1: It's
2: Lots
1: painful.
2: Of people have
1: it's
2: called
1: painful.
2: Up. Peter, give us the answer. Yeah. Two more people who have played Batman.
4: Christian Bale.
3: Christian Bale! Yes!
1: Oh, no. Christian Dill.
2: Christian Dill.
1: And who's the other one, Peter?
4: Oh,
1: come
3: Google
1: on.
3: It. Google it.
1: No, don't Google it. There's a very obvious one. Who did the sexy Batman with the nipples?
4: Sorry?
1: He lives in Italy now. He very famously lives
4: in Italy.
1: In Italy on a lake. He's the Nespresso guy.
3: Oh, George Clooney.
1: George Clooney was in Batman Forever.
3: Really?
2: Yes.
1: Yeah, sure.
2: You
1: thanks,
2: could have
1: Peter.
2: Said Ben Affleck. You could have said Michael Keaton.
3: Ben Affleck.
2: You could have said Adam
3: Michael
2: West.
3: Michael Keaton.
2: Yes.
3: I said Michael Caine.
1: We know.
3: But he was in,
2: Michael's
3: he
2: a pretty
3: was
2: common
3: in Batman
2: name.
3: Begins.
2: Yeah. Okay, next question.
1: Okay, so earlier this year, Bonnie Tyler died.
3: Oh, yes.
1: Don't know.
2: Who's Bonnie Tyler?
1: I was like, cut. Okay, singer. Okay, great. All right, so.
2: Did you name one
1: what
2: of
1: we've
2: songs?
1: Got? What? Yeah. Well, we're going to make it a bit easier for you.
3: Thank God.
1: So we'll play you some Bonnie Tyler songs.
3: Okay, great.
1: And then you can just tell us what you think they are.
3: I feel like I will know them. They will probably.
1: They were big songs.

0: I know it. It's in my skip list, though. So that, if that comes on, I usually skip.
1: Really? I love that song.
2: Jeez, cop that, Bonnie.
1: Brass in, it was on the Special K ad for a long time. Brass in Pocket. Bonnie Tyler hit.
2: Mm-hmm.
1: Another Bonnie Tyler one for you.
0: And then Whitney Houston did a cover of it. So everyone thinks Whitney Houston's the OG, but really, it's Bonnie Tyler.
1: There you go.
2: Is that right?
1: Didn't know that.
2: I didn't know that
1: either. Time of your life. Time of your life, Bonnie Tyler.
0: No, that's I Will Always Love You. I've mucked it up.
1: You were talking about Dolly Parton.
0: I
1: Will Always Love You. Yeah.
0: I Will Always Love You with Dolly Parton. And Whitney Houston did a remake and everyone thought it was that. But the Whitney Houston one was... No, I'm in the world. Take me out. Go somewhere
2: else. I'd love to. I'd love to take you out of that world. Let's
1: name another Batman.
0: Michael Keaton.
2: Do we have another Bonnie Tyler?
1: Yeah,
2: song
1: yeah.
2: There?
1: Another Bonnie Tyler.
0: Oh, yes.
2: Yes.
1: Yes.
0: Here's believing. What's this in? Dirty Dancing.
1: There's so many things that are incorrect right now.
0: Baby?
1: I'm struggling to hold on to reality. Okay. I just going to clear the air. None of them are Bonnie Tyler songs.
0: Oh, well, that's in Dirty Dancing, isn't it?
1: No, that's in Flashdance.
0: Oh,
1: like it's just you're in it. You are in the ground you're standing on is crumbling.
0: It's a dance movie.
1: Nothing is real. This is a Bonnie Tyler song.
0: Oh, now I'm only falling apart.
1: Now you have to sing the rest of it. Go for it.
0: Something I can do. Total eclipse of the heart.
1: She's got it. Well done. Wowie.
0: Finish on high there. I liked Bonnie Tyler.
1: That's a train wreck.
2: Got that?
0: Oh, yes, from Shrek. Hero to the end of night. No. Gingerbread man's running. He's got to be strong and he's got to be fast. He falls into the moat of milk.
1: God.
2: The Sydney breakfast show is going to be fine.
1: I was going to say the same thing.

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0: It's Will and Woody, and yes, you're probably on the way home. I don't know why you'd still be up at this hour, to be honest. Maybe you're just tuning in for the best bits of us.
1: Yeah, but this
0: bit's... We go home after this bit.
1: I know, but this bit's important. And just know we're here. We're with you. And we love you more than anything.
0: Wow. We love you. That's nice. Buy a DJ Will t-shirt. Are they still for sale?
1: Hard to say.
0: Okay. 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
1: Can't hurt to try. Can't hurt to try. But I'm just saying, like, I haven't checked it for a while and there may have been a huge flood of demand all of a sudden.
0: I think most we're likely them. Not. We're losing them.
1: Most like losing who? T-shirts?
0: No, everyone listening.
1: Everyone listening.
0: The best bits. Oh. I'm next.
1: Will and Woody. Magic 89.9.

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1: Drive home with Will and Woody.
2: Will and Woody.
1: Magic.

0: up early. It's Will and Woody keeping you up.
1: Woods.
2: Okay, so a friend of mine, and I cannot name who this friend is because they're a little bit sensitive around what happened to them a couple of weeks ago, but a friend of mine experienced a, I'm going to call it a medical episode, that is equal parts terrifying and hilarious.
1: Okay.
2: I never thought a medical episode could be so beautifully equal, scary.
1: I'm
2: and
1: sure
2: funny.
1: That happens all the time. You know, we got that call from the guy who went to emergency with a bowling bin up his bum.
2: Oh, true.
1: Like, that's terrifying.
2: I think that's just 100% funny. I don't reckon that's scary at all.
1: That's
2: I reckon
1: scary.
2: That's just very,
1: I'm pretty
2: very
1: sure
2: funny.
1: If you've got a bowl, that would be scary to go through.
2: A little bit of fear there as well. Okay, well, this is another great example of it's funny and it's scary.
1: Yeah, yeah.
2: So, someone that I know quite well was getting really bad gastro, shocking gastro.
1: Yeah.
2: Okay, so it was vomiting and out the other end.
1: Yep.
2: Right? It was so intense that at some point during the night, they experienced short-term amnesia.
1: What do you mean?
2: They pooped themselves to short-term memory loss.
1: You find
2: I've
1: this
2: told
1: way
2: you,
1: too funny.
2: And it's so
1: what
2: hard.
1: What does the short-term memory loss look like?
2: Doesn't know where they are. What is happening?
1: Hang on.
2: Where am I?
1: Like really?
2: like Jason Bourne. Like all of a sudden.
1: No, Jason.
2: No, yes, like Jason
1: they weren't,
2: Bourne.
1: They weren't. Yes. They also weren't amazing at martial arts.
2: As in, they knew who they were, but they were like, where am I? And like, what's happening? What am I doing?
1: Wow.
2: And then 10 seconds later, where am I?
1: Whoa,
2: am I doing?
1: Oh, that's scary.
2: And that,
1: what,
2: so, that's
1: in like
2: the scary
1: a pool
2: part.
1: Of their own vomit?
2: Yeah. Yeah. And like, why am I on the ground? Why am I nude? If they were nude. So, but they're just very confused, right? But then that's scary.
1: Mm.
2: On the funny side, it's just I cannot believe someone could put themselves so hard that they've caused short-term memory loss. But I was hearing this through a third party and I'm just so confused. And, you know, we're laughing and learning on this radio show.
1: Mm.
2: I just want to know what is actually happening in the brain for someone to put themselves to short-term memory loss. And thankfully, we haven't just got a doctor, my friends.
1: No.
2: We have got Professor Laurie McMahon, who joins us on the phone right now.
1: Dad.
2: Yes.
1: Hey, Dad.
3: Hi, guys.
2: Professor, my first question is, have you experienced anyone who has gone through this before?
3: Well, it's not exactly my area, Woody, but but having said that, just listening to you, what it sounds like is that he might have lost enough fluid or been septic enough to have passed out so that his loss of consciousness put him in that strange place where he was confused, didn't know what he was doing or where he was. So either the infection itself or just plain fluid loss, and he dropped his blood pressure and passed out, probably what happened.
2: Right.
1: Wow.
2: But so the memory loss, Laurie, went on for like quite a while. Like there was a lot of confusion and like, and I'm talking like, I'm not sure if you've seen 50 First Dates with Adam Sandler and Drew Barrymore, but like.
1: Oh, you would have seen that, I reckon, Dad.
3: Yeah.
2: Great
1: movie.
2: It's a great movie.
1: Dad's got a bigger DVD repertoire than you do. You've got no idea, mate. He knows his way around a flick.
2: We'll talk offline about our DVDs, Laurie, because I'm involved. But I'm not sure if you remember from that film, 2 Second Tom, but like it was like that.
3: Yes, it's hard to know, isn't it? You're getting it third hand, and exactly what happened is
1: he's questioning your source, basically.
2: As in, the story sounds BS to me.
1: Thanks, Dad.
3: Okay, no problem.
2: See you, Laurie.
1: All right, see you, Dad.
4: Music, just the best.
5: Sing it out loud.
1: Thanks, Dad.
3: Okay, no problem.
2: See you, Laurie.
1: All right, see you, Dad.
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0: It's Will and Woody keeping you up.
1: Woodrow, we've only got a few shows left in Will and Woody. I'm going to be saying that for quite a while, so I need to rephrase that. We're finishing up at the end of the year.
2: Yeah.
1: But the way that we are celebrating that in a convenient and also we're doing reruns.
2: Bloody oath,
1: but
2: mate.
1: We're calling it a time machine.
3: We're going back.
4: Let's go back in time.
3: Going back in time.
5: You telling me you built a time machine?
2: Like, we want to do this because it's easy for us. Like, it's a little bit lazy, but also you guys want us to do this.
1: It's quite nostalgic. Like, I mean, you know, you do a show every day for 8 years. There's a lot of stuff that I've completely forgotten about.
2: As have I, which is actually a little bit scary, I'm finding. But Annalise is in the studio.
1: Like, I remember when. Do you remember when we get it played back, though, don't you?
2: Yeah, me too.
1: Oh, no.
2: Me too. No black holes here.
1: Oh, no.
2: Annalise, no. For the main reason that
1: I think that speaks to where you were at early on in our radio career, I think.
2: But yeah, I had shingles.
1: Yeah.
2: For most of the first few years of driving. I was so stressed, I broke out in shingles and hid it from everyone.
1: Accidentally dated a drug dealer. Accidentally got a stress.
2: That is true.
1: Accidentally.
2: That is true. We call her a trafficker. But anyway, let's go to...
1: I had to change the locks on his house.
2: Yeah. Annalise, over to you. Because I can't
1: remember. It was early on.
2: Yeah, no, we'll put that down.
6: I've got a memory for you guys.
2: Okay, great.
6: We had a beautiful character on the show who would come on every Friday and give us a hypothetical. Do you remember his name?
2: Yes, Joel. Joel's hypothetical.
6: Amazing.
7: It was a hypothetical.
8: It's a hypothetical.
9: Joel's hypothetical.
6: Oh, God, I forgot about that opener. I hated that.
1: You had a bit of a thing for Joel.
6: I didn't have a thing for Joel.
1: Other man that walks in through the door here.
6: No.
1: Well, hey, you didn't even meet him. He was just on the phone. Actually, no, you flew up. Out with Joel in Sydney. I did do that.
6: Okay. That is correct.
1: Great.
6: But I didn't have a thing for him. I thought he was very charismatic on the phone, but I didn't have a thing for him. I just
1: some
6: was a professional.
1: Stage, the wall's going to come down, Annalise, and everyone just needs to
6: I'll
1: know
6: admit
1: that you
6: when
1: develop.
6: I have, no, I'll
1: you,
6: admit
1: no, you
6: when
1: won't
6: I have
1: admit
6: thing.
1: You have a
6: No, question. I will at some point
2: we
6: in
2: all...
6: the future.
1: I'm sorry, but yesterday that came up and you didn't admit to it.
6: Yeah, because there's a lot of things at play and circumstances.
1: So you won't admit.
6: And
1: anyway,
6: my mum listens.
1: You
6: so.
1: Thought it, you
2: We also all agree that Joel was better
1: cute.
2: Looking than expected.
1: He was cute.
2: I didn't think he was hot based on his voice, but then I saw a photo of him. He rides a motorbike. He's a very sexy guy.
6: Yes.
2: But he also used to deliver incredible hypotheticals for us every Friday. My first question is, before we play any audio of Joel, my experience of Joel was he was like a highlight of the week. Every Friday he'd come on, give a hypothetical. You and I loved the bit. I mean,
1: I hate to draw a common thread here, but
2: what?
1: Minimal work involved for you and me. So, like, you know, there was a reason
2: that we loved the bit. Those are my favourite bits.
1: The guy came on, he pitched a topic, we spoke about it for 15 minutes.
2: Yep, classic Friday show.
1: Why
2: did he just disappear? Because we were not privy to the conversations where he was cut from the show.
6: So, I think he kind of got to the point where... I'll pull the curtain down. He had some unbelievable hypotheticals, but it got to the point where then I was coming up with the hypotheticals. And so...
2: Oh, you were doing
6: And you
2: the
6: guys
2: work.
6: Were delivering some pretty crazy feedback. You're like, oh, wasn't his best today.
1: Oh, and you were sitting
2: and
1: there...
2: Yours. And
6: I'm like, I don't know, guys. That was a pretty good one.
2: Oh, my God. They did get worse.
1: They got worse.
2: And they were yours. Yeah,
6: ketchup in the fridge or pantry, I'm sure, was one of them. I don't know. But here is some
1: of
6: his
1: hypothetical.
10: Let's say in my will, I was like, I want Gordon Ramsay or Jamie Oliver or someone of that level to cook me and eat me. Would you do it? $10 million, but for the rest of your life, there's a snail following you. And if that snail catches you, you're dead. Would you still have a few drinks, you know, responsibly, if every third there was a 10% chance that you'd wet your pants?
2: That was a good one. That was a really good one. Please tell me we're getting Joel on up next for one more hypothetical.
6: Well... No.
1: What?
2: Sorry, I assumed we were setting up for that.
6: Oh,
1: yes.
6: No.
1: Hey, I've got two breaks here on the run sheet. We're going to a song and then it says Time Machine Part 2.
2: What's the plan?
1: What's part two?
6: I wanted to... You remember the time you came on and you shared that brilliant story about the robbery?
2: I thought we would give that a bit more time.
6: I'd
1: love
6: really
1: to hear from Joel again. Do you still talk to him or is it weird between you two?
6: Shall
1: now?
6: I give him a call? We can give him a call up next. You can hear the story and we can...
2: Get one final hypothetical. From Joel.
6: Okay.
2: I'd like that.
6: Good. Let me just go come up with one.
1: No. He doesn't need a hypothetical. Maybe we can even just have a chat with him.
2: We can ask him.
1: Yeah.
2: He might be sitting on one.
1: Did Annalise have a crack at you when she flew up to Sydney to see you?
6: No. That's not true. No.
1: It's sounding truer. You do it to yourself every time.
2: Yeah, but put it down.
1: Why?
2: Poor girl. She's squirming.
6: Why?
2: She's
6: squirming.
1: She can't just have a crack at everyone that walks in the studio and walk over to Queen City Hills.
6: I don't.
2: No. All right, let's go to a song. Let's have a cold shower.
1: I don't need a cold shower. I'm all good.
2: Next, well, someone does. Up next, Joel from Joel's Hypotheticals coming on the show. It's Will and Woody. Magic 89.9.

0: late or up early, it's Will and Woody keeping you up.
1: We're going back.
2: Let's go back in time.
1: Going back in time?
3: You're telling me that you built a time machine?
4: So this week, or today, sorry, because we are doing this every day for the next few months. Bloody
5: absolutely. I'm pushing for the whole show.
4: The whole show of just our best bits.
5: We've done nearly a decade of shows.
4: Yeah, I still don't reckon we've got that many best bits.
5: I never said best bits. That's called Time Machine yeah. for a reason.
4: Clever. Very clever.
5: It was best bits.
4: Yeah.
5: Don't get me wrong. We've struggled to make the week. But yeah. Time Machine.
4: Yeah.
5: Just you can pull up some really bad stuff.
4: Absolutely. But as long as it's in the past.
5: It's fine.
4: It fits under Time Machine. So what we're focusing on today, and Annalise, you've brought this today, is Joel, a lovely lad called Joel. He used to come on every single Friday and give us hypothetical questions.
6: Yes.
4: Which we've discovered before the song, he actually ran out of hypotheticals.
6: Pretty
4: and
6: early
4: you
6: on.
4: Were actually feeding him hypothetical questions.
6: Yes, there was a few that were pretty average that.
4: And then eventually we just cut him from the show.
6: Yeah. Yeah. I feel think, like you know what, we cut him yeah. straight after he went to the Arias for us.
5: I was just about to ask you, poor why man. Did you fly up to Sydney to see him? And that's because he was doing the Arias for us. He
6: was so
5: our,
6: I was
5: that's also
6: him.
5: Classically lazy from us. Yeah. Send the guy who's never done anything to go under the red carpet at the Arias.
4: He was showing our
5: red
4: cards,
5: carpets are, well, just so everyone knows, I'm loving this gently tapping the fourth wall we're doing, but the Arias or any red carpet is easily the worst media job you will ever do, ever.
4: It's just a zoo and everyone's fighting for position.
5: It's
4: and
5: a shocking,
4: jostling
5: shocking thing
4: you've got
5: to
4: someone
5: do.
4: For 20 seconds. Yes. They can't really
5: it's
4: hear you.
5: It's horrible.
4: Hence
5: it's
4: why we sent Joel.
5: Hence why, that's why we sent him.
6: Yeah. I was there producing him. I've never been to a red carpet before, so I just thought, like, you know,
5: casual
6: Troye
5: chat.
6: Sivan would walk
5: yeah,
6: over.
5: Yeah, yeah. You
6: Troye Sivan does not just walk
5: nah,
6: over.
5: Yeah.
6: So
5: you
6: have to
5: lasso them, don't you?
6: You have to yell out, Troye, Will and Woody! And then Will and Woody aren't there as well.
4: Yeah. Yeah, no, that's it. Yeah.
5: I didn't think about that.
6: We did that with Rove as well. We're like, Rove, Will and Woody. And he's like, searching for them.
5: Oh, because they're blinded by the lights on the, yeah. Anyway, more on red carpets tomorrow. For now, though, should we just play Joel's hypothetical? This,
4: so
5: this is a
4: story
5: fan favourite from Joel.
6: Yes.
5: Yeah. During his time on air.
4: I heard your car got stolen last week or something. That's why you couldn't come on.
7: We had a little attempted robbery at our shop.
5: Bloody hell. You got him in the end, did you say?
7: He's gone for the till.
5: Oh yeah, smart.
4: Of course.
5: That's what you were thinking what I was thinking, which was gone in 60 seconds, weren't you?
4: Cars and tyres.
5: We all were. I thought he was trying to take the cars. I was just imagining Nicolas Cage-style operation.
4: All right, but anyway, he went for the till.
7: And he got trapped between me and the other guy.
5: Did you wrestle him?
7: Who worked
5: what
7: here?
5: Did you do? So citizen's arrest.
7: It was like a half... We were wrestling for like half an hour. And he'd be like, oh...
5: You were wrestling like, him like, oh, for half an hour? You wrestled him?
7: Yeah, while the cops got there.
5: Shut up.
4: Oh, my God.
5: Hang on. So 2v1, it took you half an hour to pin the guy down.
7: It sounds terrible, but he'd lie down. Well, you're going to sound dumb. I'm going to sound really stupid. And he'd go, all right. I'm not going to run away. Just let me out. I'm going to relax. And we'd be like, all right, no worries. And we let him out, and then he'd like strip a layer of clothing off and get away. And then we grab him again. And then by the end of it, him and me were both shirtless.
5: That's great.
7: And I had to relay this, right, to make like a police statement. And I was relaying this, and I was going, I know how dumb this sounds, I get it, but it's exactly how it went down.
5: That's so good.
4: Lost
5: what a great story.
4: And
5: can we call him?
4: Yeah, let's get him on.
5: All right,
4: let's
5: great.
4: Get him on.
5: I know what he's up to. We ghosted him. Farmed him for content, sent him to the red carpet and then ditched him.
4: Did we send him a mug or something? Or a Can You Hear It Stubby Holder?
5: He hates us, I reckon.
8: Your call had been
5: yeah, that's fair enough. I feel like...
8: When you have finished recording, you may hang up.
5: Hey, Joel, it's Will and Woody here, mate. We're just trying to get onto you. We just played some of your bits on the show. Not sure if you've heard, but our show is actually finishing up at the end of the year. So just wanted to reach out and, you know, get around you, man, because it was such a wonderful time we had together. So thanks for coming on the show.
4: Also, Annalise wants to know why you never texted her back. Anyway, we'll leave it with you, Joel.
5: She thinks you're hot.
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1: Yes. I'm going to turn up the soft drink.
2: Can you hear it? It's a beer. Oh, can you hear it? Does he know? Does he know? Does he know?
3: Alrighty, beer or soft drink, based on the sound of the can opening. 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
4: Hottest tickets in town, Harry Styles, together, live in Australia, playing six huge stadium shows starting November 26, including fourth and final Melbourne show. 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
3: Now, we had a man called Chase on the show yesterday who came very close to winning those tickets. Chase, is this the same Chase as yesterday?
5: Sure is, mate. Sure is.
3: You're back,
5: yeah.
3: Chase. You're back. All right.
5: I'm back, boys.
4: Now, I think I don't take this as a lack of people who have called up for the Stylesy tickets, because these are the hottest tickets in town, Woods. Mm-hmm. But Chase, we like the redemption arc.
3: Yeah,
4: it's a fairy tale story. Did you get one? Did you say one can yesterday, Woods?
5: Yeah, we got one yesterday.
3: You got one, but you almost won it with one can.
4: You were the Stephen Bradbury story yesterday. Everyone was cheering for you. But good luck today, mate.
5: Thanks, mate. Oh, soft drink?
3: Here we go, Chase. Here we go. Let's see if we can break the record from yesterday, Chase.
5: I know, we need to.
3: Can number two.
5: Oh, beer?
3: Stranded on one again.
4: Oh, no.
3: Stranded. And now...
5: Oh, you're kidding.
3: Now, Chase, you've got the long wait now. You've set the bar at one can, so for everyone else...
5: I was going to say soft drink as well.
3: Oh, yes. You got to go with your gut, mate. You got to go with your gut.
5: Yeah, that's it. Yeah.
3: All right, we'll hold the line, Chase, because who knows, mate? Maybe no one else gets a can and you're going to see Harry Styles. Let's go to Kelly here. I think we decided, just to confirm, we decided yesterday that if people equal with Chase, he's still got the tickets.
4: Yeah, I think the man in front to make another poor AFL reference.
3: Yeah. So, Kelly.
6: Hi, legend.
3: Kelly. Hi, Kelly.
4: No one gets.
3: You have to get two cans to steal the Harry Styles tickets.
6: Well, you have to be kind to me because I do wear hearing aids, so that could be a bit of an issue, but I'll give it a go.
3: It could also, it's almost like performance enhancing though, Kelly, you could argue.
4: This,
3: like, have you been able to turn them up? Can you turn them up?
6: Oh, yes. Great idea.
3: Oh, crank it. Kelly, absolutely crank him. Okay, Kelly, here is can number one.
6: A beer.
3: Oh, Kelly. Doesn't help the performance. There you go. Proof's in the pudding. Sorry, Kelly. That was a soft drink there. It did sound like a beer, though, to be fair. It did sound a bit like a beer.
6: Thanks anyway, guys.
3: No worries.
4: Nice to meet you, Kel. Thanks for the call.
3: Okay, let's go to Sophie here now. Sophie, you need to get more than one can to take Harry Styles tickets off Chase. Are you good to go?
7: Got it. Beer.
3: Wowee, Sophie.
4: Okay. Your bases are tied up.
3: Wow. Okay. So, I mean, it doesn't get better than this in radio. So, if you get this can, you steal the Harry Styles tickets off Chase for a second day in a row. Chase, how are you feeling?
5: Oh, mate, surely.
6: Beer.
3: It was a soft drink, which means Chase still has the tickets.
4: Yes, and there's good news and bad news for you, Chase. You currently have your hands on the tickets. The bad news is, given that we've decided to fill the show with Can You Hear It, because it's very convenient for us, we're gonna take some more calls.
3: You ready to go, Andrea?
6: I am. Ready
3: to
6: go.
3: Okay, can one.
6: I'm
3: going to
6: say beer.
3: Uh-oh. Yes, that's correct.
4: Yes,
3: you have one can, Andrea. Here we go again.
4: Chase, he's got no fingernails at this point, Chase.
5: Nah, hardly.
3: Okay. This is awesome. I love this. Okay, Andrea, if you get this second can, you will be stealing the Harry Styles tickets off Chase. And Chase, I promise this is the last player, okay? So this is it. This is you or Andrea based on this can. Here we go. Andrea, are you ready?
8: Ready.
3: Okay.
5: Good luck.
8: I'm going to say beer.
3: You going to see it's Harry Styles, Andrea?
9: She's done it. She's knocked him out at the final hurdle.
4: And if you've got anything to say to Chase, Andrea, you're worthy opponent.
8: I'm so sorry, Kate.
5: Nah, good on you. You deserve it.
4: It is true. Yeah. She does deserve it. She did get two cans. I mean, you walking right. away with Harry Styles tickets for getting one can feels almost unjust. There's a sense of wrongness, but there's such a sense of rightness about it as well. I mean, that's
3: it does. I mean, over to you, Chasey. Are you free same time tomorrow, my friend?
5: Mate, I'll give it another crack. Hopefully, you can get more than one can, yeah?
3: That'd be good, mate. Get practicing tonight.
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Happy birthday! Thanks to Baker's Delight in the Porter Street Plaza,

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6: On the eastern Eyre Peninsula, a sunny one today with some northeast to southeasterly winds, 15 to 20 kilometres per hour, tending northwest to northeasterly in the middle of the day, then tending northeast to southeasterly this evening, with top temperatures in Cleve 25, Kimber with a top of 27. On the lower Eyre Peninsula, a mostly sunny one with some easterly winds, 15 to 25 kilometres per hour, becoming light in the evening, with top temperatures in Coffin Bay 24, Cummins 26, and Port Lincoln with a top today at 21. And for all the latest weather, go to magic899.com.au.
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6: On the Eastern Eyre Peninsula, a sunny one today with some northeast to southeasterly winds, 15 to 20 kilometres per hour, tending northwest to northeasterly in the middle of the day. Then tending northeast to southeasterly this evening, with top temperatures in Cleve 25, Kimber with a top of 27. On the Lower Eyre Peninsula, a mostly sunny one with some easterly winds, 15 to 25 kilometres per hour, becoming light in the evening, with top temperatures in Coffin Bay 24, Cummins 26, and Port Lincoln with a top today of 21. And for all the latest weather, go to magic89.9.com.au.
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1: You know how in your job there's always that one question that people ask you about your job? Well, I'm going to fill you in on the one that I get asked the most with my job. Ready? Hey, man. Can you just tell us what the noise is for Name That Noise? 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
9: Morning, I'm Gemma Jones with your local news. SAPOL's Water Operations Unit was busy on the coast over the weekend. Conducting drug and alcohol testing, police issued 15 expiations for offences, including failing to carry required safety equipment or carrying expired equipment and operating unregistered vessels. One boatie returned positive results for meth in their system, while in another incident, two fishers were caught out not wearing any life jackets. SAPOL warning it's not letting up on those offences as we approach warmer weather. Grant Stevens is moving on from SAPOL after being announced the state's next governor. The police commissioner, who will take over from Frances Adamson, whose five-year term ended yesterday. Stevens and his wife Emma is set to visit Port Lincoln next Friday for a charity dinner for Operation Flinders and Mentally Fit EP, one of his final engagements with the commissioner hat on. He'll step aside on October 23 with Deputy Linda Williams taking on the acting role while a replacement is found. Meanwhile, after years of tough conditions, SA's farmland market is bouncing back. New data shows farmland values have risen 9.5% year-on-year, pushing the median price up above $10,000 per hectare. The volume of sales also edged higher, up 2.6% compared with the same period last year. Bendigo Bank Agribusiness Senior Industries Insight Manager Eliza Redfern says the figures point to improving confidence across regional communities.
10: South Australia's farmland market has turned around after years of drought. So the more favourable conditions that we've been seeing here has pushed the state's median price up 9.5% to over $10,000 per hectare. And we're seeing that sale volumes are at their highest since 2023 on account of those improved conditions, really encouraging people to put their farms on the market.
9: And South Australia's telehealth service is being expanded with more people getting access. The nurse-led service offering 24/7 health information is getting a $2 million funding boost from the

0: Defence Force. He's been named as Corporal Brendan Hannam, and Defence Minister Richard Miles has told Nine he'd spent 9 years in the Army.
1: He had been deployed to both Afghanistan and the United Kingdom, where he had participated in the training of new recruits to the Ukrainian Armed Forces.
0: Five soldiers remain in hospital this morning. A seventh man has been arrested over a suspected terror plot at a UK Air Force base used by the US military. A 22-year-old British national has been detained, but no charges have been laid. OpenAI says it can't explain why a lot of Aussies don't trust AI. A top exec from the company faced a parliamentary inquiry yesterday following the Medicare statistics hack in June. Jason Kwan says OpenAI is looking to rebuild trust. And former ABC presenter Richard Moorcraft is being remembered after his death from cancer. The 70-year-old had only been diagnosed with the disease this year.
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0: In sport, heartbreak for Alex de Minaur in the China Open final after being forced to retire injured, the Aussie handing the title over to Novak Djokovic after suffering a groin injury.
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0: And Cam Green has been ruled out of the first test against South Africa starting on Friday due to an abdominal strain he suffered during the one-day series. While in domestic cricket, the Sheffield season officially gets underway today with Victoria hosting South Australia. That's the latest news and sport.
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5: On the eastern Eyre Peninsula, a sunny one today with some northeast to southeasterly winds, 15 to 20 kilometres per hour, tending northwest to northeasterly in the middle of the day, then tending northeast to southeasterly this evening, with top temperatures in Cleve 25, Kimber with a top of 27. On the lower Eyre Peninsula, a sunny one with some east to northeasterly winds, 15 to 20 kilometres per hour, tending east to southeasterly in the late afternoon, then becoming light in the evening, with top temperatures in Coffin Bay, 24, Cummins, 26, and Port Lincoln with the top today at 21. And for all the latest weather, go to magic89.9.com.au.
2: As the sun appears over Boston Bay, it's time to bend, stretch, and kick off the daily grind. 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
5: Oh, yes it is. Happy hump day, everyone. Well, doesn't it feel like the week goes so much quicker when you don't have to work on Monday? So we got plenty coming up on the show today. Of course, Headspace Day is the big one happening tomorrow. I was lucky enough to catch up with some of the crew from Headspace, have a bit of a chat about this one. I'm going to share that one with you very, very soon. Of course, with the warmer weather coming out, it means the swimming pool covers come off, and there's a lot happening with that one. Well, there's some safety messages to put in place. I caught up with Emma Lawrence from Kids Alive as well to have a bit of a chat about pool safety too as we go into the summer months. So all of that still to come on the show. But up first this morning, good event coming up on the 16th of October. And there's a bit of news about our guest speaker that came out yesterday. Going to share that with you next.

John Farnham on Magic 89.9. It's Rise Up with Riz. Thanks to Harvey Norman, Port Lincoln, supporting the local community with the best prices guaranteed. Well, a bit of state news that came out yesterday. We got a new governor. And it's Police Commissioner Grant Stevens that's been named SA's new governor. Now, he's going to be sworn in on December 9 and step aside as commissioner later on this month. He said he's very grateful that His Majesty King Charles has confirmed that Mr. Stevens will become the next governor. That was what Mally said yesterday, sorry, not Grant. But a massive news and some good timing for us because he's coming to Lincoln. Now, this is happening on October 16, so in a couple of Fridays' time, a night with Grant and Emma Stevens. So he's going to be sharing a fair bit of stories about or reflections from his time in policing, you know, through the COVID years, through fires, floods, blackouts. And now I guess he'll be also talking about the fact that he's now the new governor. So you're going to hear some great stuff from him throughout the night. He'll also talk about his work with charity. So he's got Operation Flinders as well as, you know, Mentally Fit EP. The funds will be raised for those two amazing organisations, which is great. This is going to be put on thanks to the Rotary Club. There's going to be an auction. There's going to be a raffle. The Community Bank, Port Lincoln, and Cummins, Tumby Bay, Cleve and Woodner districts. So it's going to be a great night. It's happening at the racecourse, as I said, October 16, 130 ahead, but a three-course meal and all for a really, really great cause. And it's going to be a very fascinating night at the Port Lincoln Racing Club. So if you are keen to go along to this one, you want some more information, community calendar at magic899.com.au is the place to go. Alrighty, let's get into some more music now. It's Ella Langley here on Rise Up with Riz.

0: Stella Langley on Magic 89.9. It's Rise Up with Riz. It is 18 past 6 and there's been some great news or some great things that have happened with the council over the, last few years when it comes to some of the grants that they've handed out. Now, I want to share with you next just some of the incredible stuff that they've done as part of their Flagships Events and Community Wellbeing Grant Funding Program. And why it's one to put on the radar for your sporting club or community club, whatever it might be. So let's get into that next.
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13: 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Rise up with Riz. 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

0: Bruno Mars on Magic 89.9. It's Rise Up with Riz. It's 25 past 6. And one of the big grant funding programs that you can be a part of is the Flagship Events and Community Wellbeing Grant Funding Program. City of Port Lincoln the other day, the council released what this money has gone towards. So they were awarded $97,500, and that has gone to a whole bunch of different things, like the Port Lincoln Show, the Nord Footy Club for the Sandfall match at Centenary, Mortlock Shield, the Gymnastics Club, the Racing Club, the Golf Club, Salt Festival, Community House, the Port Lincoln City Band, the RSL, West Coast Youth and Community Support. So a lot of these, like this is when we talk about this on the radio and or like, you know, when we see it on the news or something, you kind of, you know, it's better to see it, or it's nicer to see it, what it actually goes towards, so that you get to kind of go like, oh, that's what I could get. So this is something that if your community club or sporting club it wants to be a part of, just keep an eye out. Keep an eye out for when this gets announced as well. And there is actually a page out on the City of Port Lincoln Council website that has some more information about all their grant funding programs. So best place to start, City of Port Lincoln Council on Facebook. And then go from there for some good grant funding towards your event or community club or sporting club, whatever it might be. All right, let's get into more music now. It's Panic at the Disco here on Rise Up with Riz.
1: Ladies and gents, this is the moment you've waited for. You've been searching in the dark, your sweat soaking through the floor. And buried in your bones, there's an ache that you can't ignore.

0: Panic at the Disco on Magic 89.9. It's Rise Up with Riz. It's almost on 6.30, which means Gemma Jones standing by with all the latest. Of course, the Steelworks. We know the issues that have been happening there for the best part of 5 years. And now she's got the latest for you in your local news up next. Turn on.
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1: Morning, I'm Gemma Jones with your local news. Trading performances of SA regional businesses have slipped nearly 9 points over the past 2 years, a survey has found. The SA Business Chamber's Regional Voice Report surveyed businesses across the state, including Whyalla and Port Lincoln, finding rising labour costs and shortages of skilled workers have presented challenges. The report also highlighted a lack of suitable housing for workers as a significant challenge, with the Chamber expecting this issue to be exacerbated in coming years, forecasting 10.9% decline in housing volumes over this year. SAPOL say they're not letting up on any offences as we approach summer on land or even on the water. Over the long weekend, the Water Operations Unit was busy on the water handing out expiations for drug use, not wearing life jackets, lack of required safety equipment and driving unregistered vessels. Patrolling waters around Ceduna, they issued a total of 15 expiations. Authorities say their presence will be felt even more as the mercury starts to rise. Meanwhile, a new fishing authority body has been unveiled, fulfilling Labor's commitment to strengthening the recreational hobby across the state. Former Water Chief and Environmental Minister John Schutz is overseeing the body, which will look to identify future sites, improve breeding programs, and capitalise on fishing tourism. The Premier saying the government wants to bolster the hobby, which contributes around $400 million to tourism in the state every year.
2: It's a $6.6 million commitment to recreational fishing in our state, which is the biggest investment in rec fishing in South Australia in a very long time indeed.
1: And affected steelworkers in Whyalla are being offered free reskilling and study pathways following the shutdown of the blast furnace. Adelaide University's Standing with Whyalla package includes fee-free short courses, foundation programs and dedicated scholarships to help workers transition into new careers. The tertiary provider will also join TAFE SA and government agencies at an Employer Connect event in Whyalla on October 15. And that's the latest in local news.
0: 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Now.
3: Hi, I'm Phoebe Humphrey. The opposition leader admits some aged care workers will be impacted by the coalition's migration policy. Graduates, refugees and those on bridging visas will be targeted in the coalition's plan to slash 650,000 people over 4 years. Angus Taylor telling the ABC it's the right thing for Australia.
4: This is a big shift. It will strengthen our economy. It will ensure the budget remains intact and it will ensure we have the people we need in sectors of need.
3: Donald Trump says Iran could take out some major US cities, claiming it would be a small price to pay for peace in the Middle East. The US president copping backlash from Californians for encouraging attacks on American soil.
5: It's a small price to pay for keeping the world safe, keeping our country safe. They can take out a city. Let him take out Los Angeles. Let him take out San Diego.
3: And ASOS has suffered a hack with personal details believed to have been accessed. Shoppers were sent an alert through the app with hackers threatening to release customer data.
0: Ampol Hallett Place. Best takeaway curries in town. Phone orders and takeaway.
3: In sport, day three of the AFL trade period gets underway today with the Eagles still hoping to lure Jack Viney from Melbourne. List boss Matt Clark telling the AFL website he still hasn't made a call if he'll head west or join the Bombers.
6: I haven't heard anything on that yet, so hopefully in the next sort of 24, 48 hours we might have a bit more of an indication.
3: And to the Rugby League World Cup, England has announced its squad with Roosters duo Victor Radley and Hugo Savala named, while Knights skipper Kalen Ponga is free to play for New Zealand after accepting a fine from Sunday's grand final. That's the latest news and sport.
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8: On the Eastern Air Peninsula, a sunny one today with some northeast to southeasterly winds, 15 to 20 kilometres per hour, tending northwest to northeasterly in the middle of the day, then tending northeast to southeasterly this evening, with top temperatures in Cleve 25, Kimber with a top of 27. On the lower Eyre Peninsula, a sunny one with some east to northeasterly winds, 15 to 20 kilometres per hour, tending east to southeasterly in the late afternoon, then becoming light in the evening, with top temperatures in Coffin Bay 24, Cummins 26, and Port Lincoln with the top today at 21. And for all the latest weather, go to magic899.com.au.
0: Dragging yourself out of bed? We're already loud. Rise up with Riz. Thanks to Harvey Norman, Port Lincoln. Never knew.

The Fray on Magic 89.9. It's Rise Up with Riz coming up for you. Inside of 10, we're checking those numbers for you. For Magic's Lucky Fiver, we have got $285 that we are playing for. We're going to check those numbers for you. Inside of 10. But hey, we've also got another massive chance for you to win here at Magic. It is called Shop Local First. I'm going to give you all the info on this one after Tempest City here on Rise Up with Riz.

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It's Rise Up with Riz. 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

0: Gracie Abrams on Magic 89.9. It's Rise Up with Riz. It is coming up to 7 o'clock, which means, of course, Magic's Lucky 5. We're checking those numbers for you, so get them ready to go. Those $5 notes, because you could score yourself $285. We're checking them next.
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1: 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Rise up with Riz. 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

0: Duke Dumont on Magic 89.9. It's Rise Up with Riz. 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
1: 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Thanks to Boston Bay Diner. 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
0: Breakfast, brunch or lunch, tomorrow's favourites today at Boston Bay Diner. We're playing for $285 on your $5 note. There is a serial number, and if that one matches up with the one I've got here, we'll give you $285. How good's that? Hey, today's serial number is BH12063760. Number again, BH12063760. If that's on your $5 note, either call us on 8682 5000 or come and see us at 69 Liverpool Street, Port Lincoln, to claim your prize. You've got to do one of those things before 5 o'clock today. Otherwise, our jackpot will just keep going up until we find a winner. So we'll play for $290 for tomorrow. And if you miss the numbers, don't worry. Katie Wright Dynamite, she's coming up after 1:30 today. But right now, we're getting into some more music with some Josh Fawaz here on Rise Up with Riz.

0: Josh Fawaz on Magic 89.9. It's Rise Up with Riz. It's coming up to 7 o'clock. Well, we spoke about it a little bit earlier, but Gemma Jones has got more info on Grant Stevens being named governor in your local news up next.
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12: Morning, I'm Gemma Jones with your local news. More is being done to reduce stress on our hospital emergency departments. South Australia's telehealth service is being expanded with a $2 million funding boost from the state government. It hopes to help improve access to healthcare, including after hours in regional areas. Eyre Peninsula businesses are less confident in the state's economy and are trading worse compared to 2 years ago, a new survey has revealed. In the SA Business Chamber's Regional Voice Report, Regional Confidence Index showed a slide in economy confidence.

0: says it's a welcome turnaround after several challenging years for farmers.
1: The national farmland market has been, you know, a story of competing forces this year. So on one side, we've seen higher interest rates and rising operational costs. But those factors didn't necessarily manage to derail the market. We've been seeing resilient commodity pricing and generally positive seasonal conditions, which has been keeping confidence high.
0: And the state's top brass is moving into Government House. Grant Stevens will step down as police commissioner later this month to take up the role of Governor of South Australia in December. He replaces Francis Adamson, whose five-year term ended yesterday. One of his final engagements as commissioner will be visiting Port Lincoln next Friday for a dinner to raise funds for Mentally Fit EP and Operation Flinders. He'll then finish up on October 23 with Deputy Police Commissioner Linda Williams stepping up in the short term. And that's the latest in local news.
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3: Hi, I'm Phoebe Humphrey. Five soldiers remain in hospital this morning after a fatal training exercise in the Northern Territory. A military vehicle rolled on Monday at Mount Bundy around 100 k's southeast of Darwin. 28-year-old Corporal Brendan Hannam lost his life. There's been a huge spike in the number of complaints about alleged unconscionable conduct by Australia's telcos, with a 155% surge in the past year. Almost 7 in 10 of those have been linked to Optus. Thousands of planned aged care beds have been cancelled or postponed amid a federal funding stoush. The Australian reports more than 3,600 beds are at risk after the Albanese government's funding increase for the sector fell short of wage rises and inflation. It comes as thousands of older people remain in public hospitals nationwide with no aged care bed to go to. And Powderfinger is fueling speculation of a possible reunion. Cryptic billboards have been spotted across major cities nearly 16 years on from the band's split.
2: Sharky Sports Bar, your front row seat to live sport.
3: In sport, Kalyn Ponga's free to play for the Kiwis in the upcoming Rugby League World Cup. The Knights skipper taking an early guilty plea over a high shot on Roosters lock Victor Radley in Sunday's grand final to avoid suspension. New Zealand coach Stacey Jones confident they have the squad to go all the way in the tournament.
4: Really happy with what we got, the balance of the squad, the new guys coming in, really happy with it.
3: And the Matildas will take on Colombia in an international friendly in Geelong on December 2. The first leg of the Colombia series will be played in Canberra. That's the latest news and sport.
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6: Tuano Bay next low tide at 8.35 this morning, 0.9 of a metre. Next high this afternoon, 29 past 2, 1.39 metres. Tummy Bay now next low tide, 7.41 this morning, 0.88 of a metre. Next high this afternoon, 1.49, 1.42 metres. Sheringa Beach next high tide, 7 past 1 this afternoon, 1.13 metres. Next low tonight, 4 past 7, 0.25 of a metre. Finally in Port Lincoln, next low tide, 10 to 8 this morning, 0.7 of a metre. Next high this afternoon, 1.39, 1.26 metres.
2: 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Weather Watch.
6: On the eastern Eyre Peninsula, a sunny one today with some northeast to southeasterly winds, 15 to 20 kilometres per hour, tending northwest to northeasterly in the middle of the day, then tending northeast to southeasterly this evening, with top temperatures in Cleve 25, Kimber with a top of 27. On the lower Eyre Peninsula, a sunny one with some east to northeasterly winds, 15 to 20 kilometres per hour, tending east to southeasterly in the late afternoon, then becoming light in the evening, with top temperatures in Coffin Bay 24, Cummins 26, and Port Lincoln with the top today at 21. And for all the latest weather, go to magic89.9.com.au.
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1: 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Good morning, everyone. I hope you're having a great start to your Wednesday. Well, of course, school holidays are into the final couple of days of it, and there's some great events happening. One of those is Headspace Day tomorrow on the Port Lincoln foreshore. Now, I caught up with Bridget and Estelle from Headspace. Have a bit of a chat about this one. I'm going to share that with you just before 7:30. There's also a great event happening this morning too, for school holidays. More details on that up next here on Rise Up with Riz.

Taylor Swift on Magic 89.9. It's Rise Up with Riz. It is 16 at past 7. We do it thanks to Harvey Norman, Paul Lincoln, supporting the local community with the best prices guaranteed. Well, school holidays, a lot going on for it all across our region. One of the things happening, a bit of a fishing clinic happening at the wharf today at Brennan's Wharf from 10 a.m. onwards. Now, this is part of West Coast Youth and Community Support. It's a morning of fishing at the wharf. It's a great opportunity to get outdoors, learn some fishing skills and enjoy some time with some friends. It's at 10 a.m. It's for ages 10 to 17. No bookings required. You can just rock up on the day. If you do want some more info about this one, make sure you check out the City of Port Lincoln school holiday program that they've got, because they've got a few more things coming up over the next couple of days as well. So plenty happening for that one. And you can find all the information there. Hey, also go to Headspace Facebook page, because they've got a lot happening, including Headspace Day, which we'll get into very, very shortly. Let's get into some more music right now, though, with Kid Laroi here on Rise Up with Riz.

0: Kilroy on Magic 89.9. It's Rise Up with Riz. It is 20 past 7. And, of course, with school holidays coming to an end, there is still some great events that are happening across the Eyre Peninsula. One of those is Headspace Day, a massive one for the team from Headspace. It is coming up tomorrow on the foreshore. I was lucky enough to catch up with Bridget and Estelle from Headspace. Going to share that with you next.
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0: Anderson Collectors on Magic 89.9. It's Rise Up with Riz and coming up to 7.30. Headspace Day is tomorrow, which is always a massive day on the calendar. And I caught up with Bridget and Estelle from Headspace to have a bit of a chat about what to expect. Here's what they had to say.
1: So Headspace Day is a national event that's run every year. This year's theme is Do Nothing. Our take on that is do nothing but do something for yourself. So we're just encouraging young people to slow down, take some time for themselves, connect with others and do something positive for their well-being. So we're just going to be down the foreshore. And so anyone can come down. It's a community event, but any young people between the ages of 12 to 25 can come and register with us. We're going to have some great businesses down there, and we're going to give out some vouchers for free food and drinks. So we're going to have the Bayer events with their acai cart. We're going to have Port Lincoln Gelato Co. And we've got EP Pilates going to run a free Pilates class for us down there at 3 o'clock. So the event's from 2 till 5. Come down and see us.
0: Yeah, oh, that's always good. It's always, it must be always very nice to have, you know, other groups, you know, like Port Lincoln Gelato for something, jump on board to really drive these sorts of messages too.
1: Yeah, absolutely. It's been great to have them all jump on board. So, yeah, looking forward to it. And so members of the public that come down, they can also purchase from the Bayer Car and Gelato as well. So everyone's welcome to come and join the fun.
0: Yep. I love that. I love that the theme was do nothing. I can imagine, were you guys in like a team meeting going like, what the hell do we do?
1: Yeah, absolutely.
0: That's great. And for the youngsters out there, because this is obviously a massive event, what's the feedback been like from previous years on things like Headspace Day?
1: Yeah, so last year we ran Headspace Day in the centre. It was a bit of a welcome to our new centre because we'd just opened. So, yeah, just a good opportunity to get the Headspace name out there. But, yeah, hoping for a big event this year.
0: Yep. And Estelle, what's your role in Headspace Day?
2: Yeah, well, the whole point is that we get the youth to come out, have some, obviously, those younger people from ages 12 to 25 and even people who are older that do want to come down, have a look, see what it's all about, enjoy themselves and just have some time for themselves and hopefully win some prizes and have some nice snacks and stuff like that. So, yeah.
0: Always a very, very special day on the calendar. Now, you mentioned it earlier, but if people want some more information, where's the best place to go?
1: Yeah, so jump on to our socials or on the community calendar or give us a call at Headspace Port Lincoln. I just also wanted to give a shout out. We've had heaps of local businesses donate some prizes as well. So any young people that register and come to any of our school holiday programs and come to Headspace Day and register their name, they'll go in the draw to win some awesome prizes. So we've got a few places like Sports Power, Terry White Chemist, Bunnings have jumped on board and, yeah, we've got some awesome prizes to be won.
0: Bridget and Estelle from Headspace are there now. All the info is up on their Facebook page, Headspace Day, and they've got, of course, some more events going on across the Eyre Peninsula as well as we wrap up the school holidays. Coming up next, we've got Gemma Jones with the latest in local news on Magic 89.9.
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14: Morning, I'm Gemma Jones with your local news. We have a new South Australian governor with the Premier confirming the news.
15: Grantley Stevens will become the 37th governor of the state of South Australia.
14: The outgoing police commissioner will take over the role from December 1, replacing Frances Adamson, who finished her 5-year term yesterday. October 23 will be his last day as commissioner. He'll also vacate his seat on the Crows board. It was a busy weekend for police, in town, on the highways and even on the waters. 15 expiation notices were handed out to boaties off the far west coast. Water operations unit members engaged with 85 people over the long weekend, catching out offences for carrying expired safety equipment, operating unregistered vessels or even operating while under drug influence. The authority says it won't be letting up on those offences as we head into warmer weather in the coming months. Meanwhile, it's been a slow journey, but the state's waterways are recovering from the algal bloom. The $6.6 million Recreational Fishing Authority has begun its work looking to capitalise on opportunities in fishing tourism and access across the state. John Schutz from the authority says it will oversee more freshwater angling sites and fish stocking programs.
16: Its role cannot be understated. Recreational fishing is one of those incredibly important activities that touches so many people in our society.
14: Regional employers across the Eyre Peninsula are struggling to recruit staff as country housing availability shrinks. A new SA Business Chamber survey shows business training conditions have slipped over 8 points in the past 2 years, driven down by rising energy costs, heavy regulation and severe housing shortages. The Chamber warns conditions could worsen with regional housing development volumes forecast to decline sharply over the next 5 years. And Adelaide University is stepping up to support Whyalla steelworkers following the shutdown of the city's blast furnace. The university's Standing with Whyalla package offers fee-free short courses, foundation programs, and dedicated scholarships to help affected workers retrain and pivot into new careers. Representatives will also join TAFE SA and government agencies at an Employer Connect event in Whyalla on October 15 to assist locals looking for their next move. And that's the latest in local news.
3: 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Now.
17: Hi, I'm Phoebe Humphrey. The government has panned the opposition's migration policy that would lower net migration to just 100,000 for its first 2 years. Housing Minister Claire O'Neill has told Seven it would tank the economy.
18: The proposal is to take hundreds of thousands of workers out of Australia's economy and for that to have no impacts. That is a ridiculous fantasy.
17: Israel's ambassador to Australia has joined the condemnation of the pro-Palestinian vigils that have been planned across the country today on the third anniversary of the October 7 attacks. It's been revealed the US sent undercover agents to breach Australian defence bases with our security measures failing several times. News Corp reports the Pentagon and US Department of War used covert tactics to test security measures as part of the AUKUS deal. And more than 30 major health groups have joined forces to warn plans to slash tobacco taxes could hand organised crime and big tobacco even more influence. The coalition of medical experts say cheaper cigarettes will lead to more smoking and more deaths.
3: Ampol Hallett Place. Best takeaway curries in town. Phone orders and takeaway.
17: In sport, a blow for the Aussie cricketers ahead of Friday's opening test against South Africa, with Cam Green ruled out of the match due to an abdominal strain. Coach Andrew McDonald says while he'll be missed, another all-rounder will be able to step up.
8: The flexibility of what he gives us in terms of with ball was something we're looking forward to, but by web sticking, I think we do it in a similar role of core pop.
17: And Novak Djokovic has taken out the final of the China Open after Australia's Alex de Minaur was forced to retire hurt. The Demons suffered a groin issue. That's the latest news and sport.
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0: On the eastern Eyre Peninsula, a sunny one today with some northeast to southeasterly winds, 15 to 20 kilometres per hour, tending northwest to northeasterly in the middle of the day, then tending northeast to southeasterly this evening, with top temperatures in Cleve 25, Kimber with a top of 27. On the lower Eyre Peninsula, a sunny one with some east to northeasterly winds, 15 to 20 kilometres per hour, tending east to southeasterly in the late afternoon. Then becoming light in the evening with top temperatures in Coffin Bay 24, Cummins 26, and Port Lincoln with the top today at 21. And for all the latest weather, go to magic899.com.au.
3: 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Rise up with Riz. 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

Teddy Swims on Magic 89.9. It's Rise Up with Riz. It is 19 to 8. Now, I think I got reminded of this about a million times yesterday that I said the wrong name. So coming up for you inside of 10, we've got Name That Noise. We've got a brand new noise. We're playing for $105. Going to give you your cue to call inside of about 10 minutes' time. But up next, a fascinating first couple of days of the trade week for the AFL. Where does everything stand? Well, let's get to that after Lady Gaga and Ariana Grande here on Rise Up with Riz.

0: Lady Gaga, Ariana Grande on Magic 89.9. It's Rise Up with Riz. It's a 7:45. And, of course, so the trade week for the AFL always tosses up some bizarre rumours, some bizarre stories. But we'll try and focus in on the facts. I mean, there's a lot of noise about Nick Blakey, about what he's going to do. That seems to be the big headline at the moment. So we'll wait and see what happens there. And with the rest of the Pullman Five. So I reckon there could be something interesting that happens there. But in terms of our clubs, well, you could be mistaken to think that we weren't even involved in this trade period, or that we are just trading players out rather than trading anyone in. Because Crows and Port, they haven't got a lot coming back their way, but they're certainly losing players. I mean, the only real trade that's on the cards for the Power is the Luke Pedler trade from the Crows. Wait to see how that one lands. I think that makes Luke Pedler the eighth person to play for both clubs. So that'll be very, very interesting come showdown next year. Still waiting on a deal for Zach Butters. That'll be the interesting one. How that one all plays. You suspect that one will go down to the wire. We saw Zach Merritt go to the Hawks. For the Crows, them and North Melbourne are miles apart for a deal for Nick Murray, so we'll see how that one plays out. So always a very interesting time of the year, the trade period. You just hope that your club gets better. I've just got that sneaking suspicion that the Crows and the Power probably going to come out worse from this trade period. So you want to nail the draft, although the Power do have Doogie Cochran, which is going to be a great get for them come draft night, which is going to be great, which always throws up some good results. We had a couple of guys last year here from the Eyre Peninsula, and I think it was Baylon O'Brien and Latrell Pickett that got picked up in the draft. So that'll be interesting to see, but it looks like the trade period for both Crows and Port is going to be a dud one. So wait and see what happens over the next couple of days. Hey, coming up next, we're playing Name That Noise. We got $105 in the kitty with our brand new noise.
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11: 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Sharkies is open from 9 with the action from Flemington on the 3-metre screen with TAB facilities, sweeps, and all the excitement of Cup Day. Don't miss out on Cup Day at the Port Lincoln Hotel. Drink responsibly. 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
6: Alarm clock failed? We got you. Rise up with Riz. Thanks to Harvey Norman, Port Lincoln.

Blink 182, I'm Magic 89.9. It's Rise Up with Riz. It is 8 to 8. It is time to play Name That Noise. Thanks to Lincoln Fresh Fruit and Veg for the freshest fruit and veg and the yummiest coffee in town. Of course, we've got a brand new noise, and we are playing for $105. This is the new noise that we need you to name. If you reckon you know what that is, jump on the phone right now on 8682 489 9. Taking your calls now.

0: 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It's Rise Up with Riz. It is coming up to 8 o'clock.
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0: Fresh cold rolls, wraps, rolls and sandwiches made daily at Lincoln Fresh Fruit and Veg. Well, we got a brand new noise. This one right here. And our jackpot is at $105. Asked you to call in on 8682-489-9 to have a crack at it, which is what Carol has done. Carol, what do you think it is?
3: I think it might be cord retracting into a vacuum cleaner.
0: Oh, Carol, you've only gone and nailed it.
3: Really?
0: Yeah.
3: Oh my goodness. Great.
0: Well done, Carol. That is incredible. Well done. You just scored yourself $105.
3: That's great. Thank you so much for that.
0: Well done, Carol. Oh, we're going to need a brand new noise again. So well done to Carol there for guessing correctly. It was a vacuum cleaner cord being retracted, you know, a little button on the back that you press and it goes zoom. That's what that was. Well, I mean, rather than me trying to make the noise, this is what it is. So well done to Carol there for scoring $105. That's two correct guesses very, very soon. You guys are very, very sharp. Well done. Hey, coming up next, we got Gemma Jones with the latest in local news on Magic 89.9.

0: songs never get old. The Throwback Lunch. Thanks to Macca's Port Lincoln.
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1: Morning, I'm Gemma Jones with your local news. South Australia's telehealth service is being expanded with more people getting access. The nurse-led service offering 24/7 health information is getting a $2 million funding boost from the state government. This will help improve access to healthcare, including after hours in regional areas, while reducing stress on hospital emergency departments. SAPOL's Water Operations Unit was busy on the coast over the weekend, conducting drug and alcohol testing. Police issued over 15 expiations for offences, including

0: Trading conditions have slipped over 8 points, driven down by rising energy costs, heavy regulation and severe housing shortages. The Chamber warns conditions could worsen, with regional housing development volumes forecast to decline sharply over the next 5 years. And outgoing Police Commissioner Grant Stevens says he's honoured to be named the next Governor of South Australia. He is set to take over from December 9, replacing Frances Adamson, who's wrapped up her 5-year term. He says his replacement is yet to be decided, but his deputy has been a great support.
1: It will be a matter for the government to run a selection process to choose the next Commissioner of Police. Linda has demonstrated a capability in that regard without any hesitation.
0: Stevens will be visiting Port Lincoln next Friday with his wife to raise funds for Mentally Fit EP and Operation Flinders, one of his final engagements with the Commissioner hat on before he steps down October 23. And that's the latest in local news.
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3: Hi, I'm Phoebe Humphrey. Vigils are getting underway around the country today, marking 3 years since the Hamas October 7 attacks on Israel. It includes one at Bondi, where crowds have gathered this morning.
4: The mood is somber and reflective. It's a day when we pause and remember the horrors of that day.
3: Alex Rivchin from the Executive Council of Australian Jury on Nine there. He's also condemned a number of pro-Palestine rallies being organised for today. Sam Wood has officially been terminated from his own company. 28 by Sam Wood says it has ended its commercial arrangements with the former Bachelor star and fitness guru after he was charged with domestic violence offences. The 46-year-old was arrested in Noosa on Saturday night and remains in custody. And ASOS shoppers have been hit with a hack alert. The online retailer's app sent customers a notification that it had been attacked, with basic personal information believed to have been accessed. ASOS has 17 million customers worldwide.
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3: 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The Aussie needed an off-court medical timeout for what appeared to be a groin injury and returned with a heavily strapped thigh before soon admitting he couldn't carry on.
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8: On the eastern Eyre Peninsula, a sunny one today with some northeast to southeasterly winds, 15 to 20 kilometres per hour, tending northwest to northeasterly in the middle of the day, then tending northeast to southeasterly this evening, with top temperatures in Cleve 25, Kimber with a top of 27. On the lower Eyre Peninsula, a sunny one with some east to northeasterly winds, 15 to 20 kilometres per hour, tending east to southeasterly in the late afternoon, then becoming light in the evening, with top temperatures in Coffin Bay 24, Cummins 26, and Port Lincoln with the top today at 21. And for all the latest weather, go to magic899.com.au.
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8: 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Good morning, everyone. I hope you're having a great start to your day. 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

for you just before 8:30. But of course, up next, birthday book time. So if you want to get a shout out in, make sure you do it right now at magic899.com.au. We're checking it right after Dasher here on Rise Up with Riz.

0: Dasher on Magic 89.9, it's Rise Up with Riz. It is 12 past 8, and for the 7th of October, let's get into today's birthday book.
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0: And you can still get your hands on those new Spanish-inspired chorizo savoury bites that they have got at Baker's Delight. You can get a savings on them as well. Savings on a 3-pack if you are a member. So when you're in there, make sure to sign up to become a member. Now, birthday book for today, 7th of October. We got Jacob from Port Lincoln. Happy 7th birthday, Jacob. Mum, Dad, Gail, Freddie, and Joe love you as much as you love your Ninjago characters. Is that the Lego ones? I think I've butchered the name of that one. But Jacob, big happy birthday to you, mate. And that $20 voucher for Baker's Delight in Porter Street Plaza is all yours. Now, celebrity birthdays. We've got some good ones here. He was, of course, a former Sydney Harbour Bridge rigger before hitting superstardom and becoming a part of Crocodile 1 and Crocodile 2. It is Paul Hogan turning 87 today. We've also got, she's in one of my favourite movies of all time. She's also in Avatar, Ghostbusters as well. But best known as her role in Ellen Ripley in the Alien movies. It's Sigourney Weaver turning 77 today. And then finally, Jason Bourne. It's his birthday today, of course, also in Good Will Hunting, Saving Private Ryan. He was in Ocean's 11, Invictus. He's been in a stack of movies. It's Matt Damon turning 56 today. And if you want to get a shout-out in, there's a couple of different ways you can do it. You can either give us a call on 86825000 by 3 o'clock the day before to submit a birthday. Or as always, best place to go, magic899.com.au. Let's get into more music now. 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

0: Zara Larson on Magic 89.9. It's Rise Up with Riz. Thanks to Harvey Norman, Port Lincoln, supporting the local community with the best prices guaranteed. This weekend, a special day on the calendar. We have got World Mental Health Day happening on October 10, this Saturday. And at the Tummy Bay Community Centre, there's going to be a great day of celebrating with family, fun and food. It's to celebrate the importance of connecting and taking time for ourselves in celebration of World Mental Health Day. So Saturday, October 10th, activities begin at 10:30 a.m. There'll be a barbecue beginning at 1 o'clock as well, with some activities and lunch provided here. But it's at the Tummy Bay Community Centre if you are keen to go along to this one to celebrate a very important day on the calendar. Hey, now coming up next, catching up with Emma Lawrence from Kids Alive. Of course, with the weather starting to warm up, the pool covers are going to come off, and it's all about swimming safely this summer in your pools and at the beach and stuff like that. We are going to chat with her up next here on Rise Up with Riz.
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0: Bruno Mars on Magic 89.9. It's Rise Up with Riz. It is coming up to 8:30. So, of course, the warmer weather is on the way, which means a lot of our kids will be swimming around in swimming pools. And joining me to have a little bit of a chat about that from Kids Alive is Emma Lawrence. Good morning, Emma. How are you?
1: Good morning, James. Thanks for talking to me about swimming and water safety.
0: No worries at all. Well, of course, actually, just firstly, do you mind just telling us a little bit about Kids Alive?
1: So Kids Alive is a drowning prevention campaign for children under the age of 5. And everything we try to do is about making learning about water safety fun for kids. So we've got our kids' books, our kids' music, and different things that children can enjoy. You know, it's a serious topic, water safety, but we like to make learning fun.
0: Yeah, no, absolutely. Kids Alive, do the five. I love that as the tagline. Well, just recently, we've had a fair bit of wild weather in terms of rain lately, but that can also pose some hazards as well.
1: You're exactly right. While the backyard swimming pool is the leading location for children under the age of 5 to drown, you have other places as well, you know, like once the weather's starting to warm up, you might put those swimming shelves out in your backyard and you might think that it's empty, but it fills up with rainwater, you know, so there's lots of water hazards that children under the age of 5 can, you know, be affected by. Bathtubs, swimming shelves, all different things that are around the home, buckets of water. So you've got to be particularly vigilant if you've got children under the age of 5.
0: Yeah, absolutely. And of course, you mentioned swimming pools. What are the things that the parents need to look out for?
1: Well, like I said, the swimming pool is the leading location, and it's important that, you know, we're regularly checking our swimming pool, making sure that it's properly fenced. We're not propping that pool gate open, and we're not having climbable objects that your child may be able to use to climb the pool fence. The one-year-old toddler is at greatest risk of any age group in that under 5. So the one-year-old toddler is particularly vulnerable. So we need to think about that and just make sure that we're actively providing that supervision and safe places around the home for the children to play.
0: Yeah, absolutely. And I guess the other one here in Port Lincoln would also be our beaches as well. So you know, any advice around beaches?
1: Well, of course, all Australians love spending time around the water. The beach is the popular location for most of us, but also creeks, you know, rivers, picnics, wherever there is water, we like to be around. If you're heading to the beach, make sure that you're always swimming between the flags and swimming with a buddy, you know, not choosing those patrolled beaches and not swimming alone.
0: Yeah, absolutely. So plenty to look out for and just be aware of as well. For more information, kidsalive.com.au. Emma, thank you so much for jumping on and having a chat with us.
1: Thanks, James. Kids Alive, do the five.
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3: Morning, I'm Gemma Jones with your local news. Grant Stevens is moving on from SAPOL after being announced the state's next governor. The police commissioner will take over from Francis Adamson, whose five-year term ended yesterday. Stevens and his wife Emma is set to visit Port Lincoln next Friday for a charity dinner for Operation Flinders and Mentally Fit EP, one of his final engagements with the commissioner hat on. He'll step aside on October 23 with Deputy Linda Williams taking on the acting role while a replacement is found. Trading performances of SA regional businesses have slipped nearly 9 points in the past 2 years. A survey has found the SA Business Chamber's Regional Voice Report surveyed businesses across the state, including in Port Lincoln and Whyalla, finding rising labour costs and shortages of skilled workers have presented challenges. The report also highlighted a lack of suitable housing for workers as a significant challenge, with the Chamber expecting this issue to be exacerbated in coming years. Forecasting 10.9% decline in housing volumes over this year. Meanwhile, new figures show farmland values in South Australia rose over the first half of 2026, lifting 9.5% year-on-year to a median price of just over $10,000 per hectare. The volume of farmland changing hands across the state also increased 2.6% compared to the same period last year. Senior Industry Insights Manager at Bendigo Bank Agribusiness, Eliza Redfern, says the figures reflect a noticeable turnaround following years of tough conditions.
4: South Australia's farmland market has turned around after years of drought. So the more favourable conditions that we've been seeing here has pushed the state's median price up 9.5% to over $10,000 per hectare. And we're seeing that sale volumes are at their highest since 2023 on account of those improved conditions, really encouraging people to put their farms on the market.
3: And affected steelworkers in Whyalla are being offered free reskilling and study pathways following the shutdown of the blast furnace. Adelaide University's Standing with Whyalla package includes fee-free short courses, foundation programs and dedicated scholarships to help workers transition into new careers. The tertiary provider will also join TAFE SA and government agencies at an Employer Connect event in Whyalla on October 15. And that's the latest in local news.
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5: Hi, I'm Phoebe Humphrey. Senior opposition figures have been outselling the Coalition's migration policy that would drop net migration to just 100,000 for its first 2 years. National Senate leader Bridget McKenzie has told Seven it would prioritise the workers our country really needs.
6: Those highly skilled migrants that want to help us build a safe and prosperous country are exactly the ones that we want to bring in. So less Uber drivers and more construction workers.
5: Five soldiers remain in hospital this morning after a fatal training exercise in the Northern Territory. A military vehicle rolled on Monday at Mount Bundy around 100 k's southeast of Darwin. 28-year-old Corporal Brendan Hannum lost his life. And US death row inmate Krista Pike has woken up in hospital after a failed execution attempt last week. The 50-year-old was rushed to a Tennessee hospital after receiving 2 doses of the lethal injection drug. She was sentenced to death in 1996 for killing her classmate when she was 18.
2: Ampol Hallett Place. Best takeaway curries in town. Phone orders and takeaway.
5: In sport, the Suns have up to 3 days to match an offer by Hawthorn for Ben King. The Hawks have offered the restricted free agent a seven-year deal worth $9 million. List boss Mark McKenzie telling the AFL website it's now a waiting game.
7: During this time, we go through all the scenarios that we have, match, no match, and see where that sits. But really for us, it's the job of putting in the paperwork and then see where it gets to.
5: And to the Rugby League World Cup, England has announced its squad with Roosters duo Victor Radley and Hugo Savala named. That's the latest news and sport.
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8: On the eastern Eyre Peninsula, a sunny one today with some northeast to southeasterly winds, 15 to 20 kilometres per hour, tending northwest to northeasterly in the middle of the day, then tending northeast to southeasterly this evening, with top temperatures in Cleve 25, Kimber with a top of 27. On the lower Eyre Peninsula, a sunny one with some east to northeasterly winds, 15 to 20 kilometres per hour, tending east to southeasterly in the late afternoon, then becoming light in the evening, with top temperatures in Coffin Bay, 24, Cummins, 26, and Port Lincoln with the top today at 21. And for all the latest weather, go to magic89.com.au.
2: Because hitting snooze is a lifestyle. 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

Somers Homewrecker on Magic 89.9. It's Rise Up with Riz. 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Hey, we're in for a ripper this weekend on the foreshore, especially on Sunday, because we have got, of course, the Lincoln Auto Club's Show and Shine. Over 150 cars going to be on display, all for a great cause, of course, with proceeds going to the Royal Flying Doctor's Service. And as part of this one, in the build-up, we're giving you a massive chance to win. Going to tell you more about this one right after London Beat here on Rise Up with Riz.

0: London Beat on Magic 89.9. It's Rise Up with Riz. It is 16 to 9. Now, it's this Sunday is the Lincoln Auto Club's Show and Shine. It's going to be an absolute ripping day. It was last year as well. This year, I reckon, is going to be even bigger and better. They've got over 150 cars that are going to be there. It kicks off from 10 a.m. It's down on the foreshore. There's going to be DJs. There's going to be stuff there for the kids, like some face painting, some food and drink. So perfect to bring the family down and enjoy what's going to be a great day out. There's also a bit of a People's Choice Award with some trophies and great prizes as part of this one. And speaking of great prizes, well, Lincoln Auto Club are giving you and two guests the chance to win a 1-hour tour around Port Lincoln and surrounds in a 1971 Ford XY Bathurst GTHO Phase 3. Now, if you're wondering what that looks like, well, jump onto our socials, Magic89.9, for you car enthusiasts out there who I'm sure know all about this car. Will know that it is a cracker, and we're giving you the chance to win. Very, very easy to win as well. What we need you to do for your chance to win, I should say, is head to that Facebook post, like the post, and then comment Lincoln Auto Club. That's all you got to do. And then this Friday, I'll be announcing the winner on the show, and that prize needs to be redeemed by the end of October. But I've got a feeling whoever wins that is going to want to cash it in straight away. So a 1-hour tour around Port Lincoln and surrounds in a 1971 Ford XY Bathurst GTHO Phase 3. All the info, Magic89.9 on Facebook.
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12: 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Rise up with Riz. 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

Michelle Branch and New Radicals on Magic 89.9. It's Rise Up with Riz. Well, I've been following trade week on the AFL fairly, very closely, and I've just seen some breaking news or some news around that apparently Nick Blakey and one of the Sydney players wants to get to Geelong. Do they just get everyone? Do they just get everyone they ever want? Why can't we offer farms here at the Crows? Hey, we'll follow that one very, very closely, of course, because that'll be very interesting to see how that one plays out, of course, with everything that happened at the Pullman Hotel that weekend. But that will be a very, very interesting story as it develops. Alice will, other things like Zach Butters and the Nick Murray for both Crows and Paws. We'll wait and see what happens with those ones. Hey, coming up next, we are wrapping up the show. A big chance for you to give back to our local businesses in a little thing we're doing called Shop Local First. All the info after Amy Shark here on Rise Up with Riz.

0: She was, of course, a part of the NRL pre-game entertainment for the grand final. If you want a bit of a wrap-up, a bit of a review of how that all went, because it was pretty slapdash together at the last minute, you can do so at our trending section at magic899.com.au. Of course, that is Amy Shark. Now, just about to finish up here, but before I do, remember to shop local first. 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
9: Morning, I'm Gemma Jones with your local news. SAPOL say they're not letting up on any offences as we approach summer on land or even on the water. Over the long weekend, the Water Operations Unit was busy handing out expiations for drug use, not wearing life jackets, lack of required safety equipment and driving unregistered vessels. Patrolling waters around Ceduna, they issued a total of 15 expiations. Authorities say their presence will be felt even more as the mercury starts to rise. The state's top brass is moving into Government House. Grant Stevens will step down as Police Commissioner later this month to take up the role of Governor of South Australia in December. He replaces Francis Adamson, whose five-year term ended yesterday. One of his final engagements as Commissioner will be visiting Port Lincoln next Friday for a dinner to raise funds for Mentally Fit EP and Operation Flinders. He'll finish up on October 23 with Deputy Police Commissioner Linda Williams stepping up in the short term. Meanwhile, with recreational fishing contributing an estimated $400 million to our state's tourism economy, a new authority is looking to capitalise from future opportunities. The Recreational Fishing Authority is in full swing now, with $6.6 million of state investment helping to develop the hobby with access, breeding programs and future sites. The Premier saying the move would not only support anglers already snapping up, but also the little ones looking to pick up a rod.
10: Fishing is a super healthy pastime. It's good for everybody, but particularly young people.
9: And more is being done to reduce stress on our hospital emergency departments. South Australia's telehealth service is being expanded with a $2 million funding boost from the state government. It hopes to help improve access to healthcare, including after hours in regional areas. And that's the latest in local news.
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11: 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Now.
12: Hi, I'm Phoebe Humphrey. A former army colonel has spoken of the dangers of military training following Monday's death of a soldier in the Northern Territory. 28-year-old Corporal Brenton Hannam was killed in a vehicle rollover. Mike Kelly has told Nine these mishaps are always a risk.
13: And the families understand this, and we should salute our members and our families who live with that risk every day.
12: Five injured soldiers remain in hospital. Opposition leader Angus Taylor admits some aged care workers will be impacted by the coalition's migration policy. Graduates, refugees and those on bridging visas will be targeted in the opposition's plan to slash 650,000 people over 4 years. Meantime, One Nation says renters would save around $54 a week.

0: He hasn't. Haven't heard anything on that yet, so hopefully in the next sort of 24, 48 hours we might have a bit more of an indication.
1: And in domestic cricket, the Sheffield season officially gets underway today with Victoria hosting South Australia. 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
7: On West Coast waters, easterly winds 10 to 15 knots, becoming variable about 10 knots this afternoon, then becoming east to southeasterly 10 to 15 knots late this evening. Seas below 1 metre, the swell southwesterly 2.5 to 3 metres inshore, increasing to 3 to 4 metres offshore. Central coast waters, east to northeasterly winds 10 to 15 knots with seas around 1 metre. The swell southwesterly 3 to 4 metres, decreasing to 3 metres this afternoon. Finally, on Spencer Gulf waters, northeast to southeasterly winds 10 to 15 knots with seas around 1 metre. The swell south to southwesterly around 1 metre, increasing to 1 to 2 metres south of Cow to Wallaroo.
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7: On the eastern Eyre Peninsula, a sunny one today with some northeast to southeasterly winds, 15 to 20 kilometres per hour, tending northwest to northeasterly in the middle of the day, then tending northeast to southeasterly this evening, with top temperatures in Cleve 25, Kimber with a top of 27. On the lower Eyre Peninsula, a sunny one with some east to northeasterly winds, 15 to 20 kilometres per hour, tending east to southeasterly in the late afternoon. Then becoming light in the evening with top temperatures in Coffin Bay 24, Cummins 26 and Port Lincoln with the top today at 21. And for all the latest weather, go to magic89.9.com.au.
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10: Hi, I'm Phoebe Humphrey. A retired Army colonel says this week's death of a soldier during a training exercise near Darwin will trigger a string of investigations. The victim of Monday night's rollover was 28-year-old Corporal Brendan Hannam. Mike Kelly has explained to Nine what the steps are from here.
11: And what will happen now is you'll have the civilian investigation but also a defence one. It's typical that there'll be a board of inquiry that will look into every detail of this, examine the vehicles, examine the situation and the circumstances. The operating procedures that were in play.
10: The coalition says pro-Palestine gatherings planned today are inappropriate. Today marks 3 years since the Hamas terrorist attack on Israel that claimed around 1,200 lives. Nationals leader Matt Canavan telling Nine it's a day of mourning.
12: I just think this is why this movement, this Free Palestine movement, has just lost so much credibility. Doing this kind of stuff on a day which should be a memorial, it just shouldn't be these type of protests there now.
10: Hundreds attended a vigil in Bondi this morning, observing a minute's silence. Aussie customers could be caught up in ASOS's cyber attack. The retailer's app sent shoppers a scary notification that it had been hacked. ASOS says personal information may have been accessed from its customers worldwide. And death row inmate Krista Pike is awake and speaking after her botched execution in the States. The 50-year-old was rushed to hospital in Tennessee after receiving two doses of the lethal injection drug. She was sentenced to death back in 1996 for murder.
9: Ampol Hallett Place. Best takeaway curries in town. Phone orders and takeaway.
10: In sports, suspended Swans player Nick Blakey is reportedly looking to leave Sydney as he talks with rival clubs. The Swans are adamant none of the suspended players from the Pullman Hotel saga will be leaving the club. Blakey has 5 years left on his contract. And a blow for the Aussie cricketers ahead of Friday's opening test against South Africa, with Cam Green ruled out of the match due to an abdominal strain he suffered during the one-day series. He may return to the side as a batter later in the series but won't be bowling. Cooper Connolly looks to be the likely replacement. That's the latest. News and sport.
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15: Around Port Lincoln and the lower and eastern air peninsula, shaping up to a mostly sunny day with tops around 21 degrees. Light to moderate northeasterly winds throughout the morning, and they'll ease and tend easterly throughout the afternoon. For the latest in weather information, head to magic89.9.com.au.
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0: It is Magic 89.9, the Air Peninsula's hit music station. G'day there, Brett, with you on your Wednesday. It is the 7th of October, can you believe it? With you today till 1 o'clock when Caddy Wright Dynamite takes over the airways, of course. Got ourselves a throwback lunch coming up at midday as well, thanks to Macca's. But let's talk about celebrities first up, because apparently a female celebrity has revealed that she ended up getting with her husband because she had the balls to ask him out first. Yeah, I'll tell you who that is next on Magic.
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